0: And 3IC11, are we at that call on North Street?
1: 3C will do.
2: He's over at 877.
3: 11.
2: Good.
3: Okay, which house are you going on right now?
2: 3C.
4: Well, GOA, I can head over there as well.

0: 11 unit, which 14B or 14A?
1: B is a problem.
2: Right, put me out here. With just one more car, she goes.
3: Yeah, plenty coming through.

0: I have
1: her. Can I just get the other for this, please?
2: 6901 8 6901 8.
1: Thank you.
2: You're welcome. Oscar 8. 943 draft in. The Dental Dreams getting a rear door alarm.
0: I haven't. I should be able to come in almost daily.
2: Reese.
1: 7, hit her on the 4th, code 5.
2: Reese.
3: Four. Good. All right, Charlie, the apartment doesn't look like she lives here in 1. Clear it out for now.
2: Reese.

0: Mm-hmm. Yeah, 17. It's going to be 27 Bedouin Street, apartment number 12, for a check on the welfare. Another resident's reporting that a Maria. Stand by. They're saying that Maria lives in that apartment, is currently screaming with a crying child, maybe 10 years old. Screaming for him to get in the corner, swearing at him. They want him checked on. The front door should be open.
1: Garland, who's calling this?
0: Another resident in the building.
1: Where's the Illinois?
0: 19 to assist. Okay. Okay. Good. Received the shot, 19. Hey, Bruce, go ahead.
2: Can I get a wagon to 875 Bean? Myself, Golf 5 and Golf 10 are out.
0: Region. Wagon on 2 wagon.
2: Go to wagon on 2?
0: Yeah, we need you to 875 Main Street.
2: I have it.

0: 16.
1: Yeah.
0: It's going to be 105 Piedmont for loud music again. Just says an area
1: resident.
0: Yeah. Saying it's coming from

0: It's going to be 105 Piedmont for loud music again. Just says an area resident.
1: Resident?
0: Yeah. Saying it's coming from the body shop.
1: Yeah, I'll go talk to him.
0: Received. 19, was this?
1: They're working on a car over there with the systems. They're probably just testing it, but I'll go check it out.

0: 17, the front door is locked. Will you have the caller lock it for us?
1: Appreciate it.
2: Good.
1: 150 Providence Street, for disorderly. Caller called 911, says there's two DK people starting stuff with them and then disconnect. There's no answer on call back.
2: I got it.
1: Nine.
3: Nine, I got it.

0: number for the Wagyu would be Street Bobby.
1: Yeah, your number is going to be 69033. 69033. Yeah, 72, I'm getting no answer on callback.
0: Where's he?

0: said, we drove the length of Providence and checked the park. There's nobody flagging us down and nobody at the field. So I'm going to give them a call back, see where they're at.
1: Three people do.

0: Yeah, we checked all around on 8th Street, Stockton Street as well. Nobody's fucking standing. Clear it out. We'll take care of Madison Street.
1: Crazy.

0: Got it.
1: The building is all locked and secured. You can cover the fall. Good luck.
0: Great.

0: Amen. Good. I'm cooperative caller. I'll be done with report. Taking out charges. Code 5.
1: Reset.
0: Go ahead.
2: Alright, I spoke with them. They're going to wrap it up for the night, so I'm sure I'm getting more calls here.
1: Reason.

0: 70.
1: Good.
0: Oh, you can clear that. It's just a grandma playing around with a grandchild. Cliff hiding.
1: Reaching.

0: Oscar 11. Just take a look over at 43 Illinois Street for loud music. You got an area resident just calling that in. Wants some advice. Probably normal basketball court noise.
1: See if anyone called in.
0: Not since he came in.
1: Yeah, clear that up.
0: Receive. 11 disregard.
2: 11, I got a thing, sir.

0: Oscar 15. Go ahead. It's 88 West Street again. The landlord's on scene there calling because he wants to speak to you and is also saying there's now about 100 people in the hallway there. Where is it? Oscar 14.
1: On the way.
0: Oscar 12, I'll have you out that way as well.
2: 12 Avenue.

Love it. Alright. Matt, you head into the station lobby. It's a Gambino guy from 33 Stoneman Road, Apartment 2 for harassment. Call is saying that she's being harassed by downstairs neighbors, Kyle and Vanessa Bont. Says a post about her on social media. They caught today she was granted a harassment order. Says it was served in hand today.

0: Probably just hold on.
1: Good.
0: Good evening. I'm going to be working Smokey Joe's on 371 Park Ave. If you get any calls for, like, loud music over here, just let me know. It's going to be a motorcycle show.
1: Appreciate it.

0: This is Bravo 241.
1: Go ahead.
0: It, just so you know, they got a call that came in for over there in regards to bikes racing up and down the street. So.
2: Yeah, it's unrelated to this. They're all parked over here. It's just dirt bikes just going up and down, unrelated to this.
0: Recent.
3: Okay.
0: Good.
3: We're outside. We're not seeing the caller anywhere. You mind just giving him a call? Put him stuff out, please.

0: K94. Go ahead.
1: I can clear another assignment. Thank you, have a good night.
0: Receive, thanks, you as well.

0: 16 for 17.
1: You also have a subject.

0: 17.
1: Go ahead.
0: 52 William Street for disorderly. Calls reporting that there's two Hispanic females screaming, pushing each other in the backyard. We'll let one guys before it becomes worse or us, please.
1: I got it.
0: 18 to assist.
1: 18 number.
0: I'll see you 10.
2: Good.
0: You still out on Madison?
2: No, that person left. You can clear it out.
0: Reese, could you head over to 146 Providence Street for a possible ADW? Caller said it's Vernon Hill Park between the pool and the basketball courts. They were passing by and saw two teenagers causing trouble and threatening people. Light-skinned male, no shirt, and gray jeans was involved. The other male had black jeans on, and the caller said he took out a pocket knife and was threatening someone with it.
2: Oh, I got it. 9 with me. Well, you know, three other cars.
0: Reason. Good. Golf 24, good.
3: Other numbers, please, for a motor vehicle stop. Newbury at Pleasant Street. Mass reps through Yankee Sierra X-ray 17. You can clear it out verbal and throw Golf 22 on the call, please.
0: Resume.
1: Thank you.
0: Oscar 7. Good. 65 Temple Street for a domestic. Cedric's calling, states that his girlfriend, Tia Maria, is intoxicated and smacked him, no weapons.
4: Good.
0: Female's no longer on scene. Cedric would like an ambulance for being slapped by a female.
4: Alright, I got it.
0: 6 to assist.
5: Check out load.
0: 6, disregard.

0: Oscar 10.
1: Good.
0: Just an updated description of the male who did have the knife, Hispanic male, black and white shirt, and that he's currently still by the basketball courts.
1: All right, we're here right now. Where's the caller at?
0: The caller does not wish to speak to us. They were not involved.
1: Okay. Everything seems business as usual over here. There's no promotion. We're going to take a walk to the park.
0: Greetings.

0: 17.
1: Good.
0: I spoke with those females. Nobody wants to know anything. Quite frankly.
1: Reason.
2: You can back off yet.
1: Reason.

0: Yeah, 6, Papa Whiskey, like 5-5, at the hostage.
1: Then I can let you know. Oscar 17, you out that way.
2: Where is E-17?
1: Yeah, the Mustang C-93 came off.
2: Right on the way.
0: Thank you, I'm all set.
1: You're 17, you can just go.
2: I have a good time.

0: 10, can you raise my official, please?
1: Santo God.
0: Hey, Sarge, just looking to transport a minor back home to 19 Jones Street from Vernon Park.
1: 2,500, just be following you.
0: Yeah, I got 9 with me. Thank you, Sarge.
1: Okay.

0: Yeah, and start mileage 60034. Nine, follow me in 19 jump.
1: Received 2109.

0: time.
1: Alright.
0: Can you put me out at 107 to Andrews on a follow up?
1: I'll be doing a couple checks as the night goes on. And report. You can clear it up.

0: Okay, cool.
1: So, you just check over by Crystal Park. Crystal Park, call us, calling in saying there's a bunch of Moped turbulence running around playing music. What team? Yeah.

0: Bravo, 2-4-1.
1: Good.
2: Yeah, if you want to create another set of I numbers for just third bikes going up and down on Park Ave over here.
1: Reset.

0: Oscar 10.
1: Good.
0: I know you're on Jones Street. Just wanted to make you aware. I had a female call. She's at 129 Vernon. I guess her son was assaulted at the park, possibly related to that incident. Wants to speak to police.
1: Okay, got it.

0: is animal control on one, animal control. It's going to be 3 Rockport Road for a caller reporting an injured bird in his backyard, unable to fly.
1: Three Washburns?
0: Four.
1: Thank you.

0: I did.
1: Good.
0: Lost net Russell was 6 Yankee Romeo Romeo 84, and I'll take one more car.
1: Is it Austin or Russell? Or is it?
2: Yes, we're good. Well, now we can assist that, not shop yourself.
1: What unit was called?

0: Don't worry.
1: Russell at Blossom, I should be all set now. Street apartment 3 Gulf for a check. Tana Gonzalez says she's here to pick up her kids because they called her saying they want to come home. Their father, Joshua, has been drinking. He's given Tana a hard time. She has a key to the apartment, but isn't going to use it. There's no court documents. Agreement's only verbal.
0: I have it.
1: 5 to assist.
2: 8. I'll assist it.
1: Thank you.
2: 8. You can also advise that caller on Haywood Street that that's not a police matter and he can contact the rental car company corporate office.
1: Where is this?
3: We did already advise him of that a few times. He was very persistent about speaking to an officer.
2: I have it. We can advise him again because it's not a police matter.

0: 19 for warning.
1: Recent.
2: One good luck.
1: Recent.
0: Right after Frankish.
2: I got you.

0: Oscar 2. Go ahead. It's going to be 529 Lincoln Street for a check. By the entrance of Target, a passerby states a male is with a young child who she does not believe is his parent. It's going to be a white male, short hair, blue t-shirt, gray shorts and sandals. It's going to be a 1 or 2 year old white male with a black t-shirt, longer hair. And a female is yelling at the caller.
1: I have it. Is the female our caller or someone else?
0: There's a female that called, and then a female is following and yelling at the caller. Three to assist.
2: There you go.

0: Then myself and Nine are going to head to Burnett Street.
1: Yes, sir.
2: True, did the caller say if they are inside or outside?
3: They're outside by the entrance of Target.
2: Alright, I'm here now. I'm not seeing anything of that sort.
3: Okay, I guess they're up on Lincoln Street, like to the driveway to Target. They're not like by the store.
2: Alright.

0: Oscar 9. I know you're with 10, so any way you can redirect 52 Blackstone River Road. It's a shop. I have Cecilia calling, a child about 3 to 4 years old. Was wandering alone. She located and brought him in the store there. He's just got a diaper on. It's nonverbal.
1: Yeah, I'll redirect. Can you just start in the AS as well, please?
0: Yep, we'll do. Sierra 2, you copy that?
1: Thank you, Sierra 2. Just tell me again.
0: Just a 3 or 4 year old child that was located alone on Blackstone River Road. He's at 52. 9's in route. I'm going to start an ambulance that way.
1: Great.
2: I'm going to have that first.
0: Go ahead, sir.
1: Sure, sir.
0: Go ahead, sir.
1: Can you just create an I number here at the station, 911 Lincoln Square in the parking lot, cruise up back into somebody's vehicle, who finds her to come in here and take that report?
0: Okay, received, sir.

0: 18 to 9. Sort of a black hoodie with white lettering on the back.
1: Yeah, he, was lashing me on the east side, yeah.
0: Yeah, he just flew past me going down Harden Street towards Kelly Square.
1: Okay. 19, you can clear it out. I lost sight of the last one. Alright.
2: Bruce.
0: Nine, right.
3: Bruce, 9, we did get an update that that person called back saying the parents showed up and took the child away. They did not give a DOT phone.
1: Oh, yeah, I'm receiving the call right now.
0: And you can back up the 8.

0: to drugs. I spoke with the caller. She appears to be altered mental. She declined any services, and she has no idea where they went. Then check Lincoln Street and Lincoln Plaza. I can't find them either, so I guess if somebody locates them, we can check their welfare, but other than that, we can clear it up.
1: Richard.

0: 1305. Still working with Solomon.
1: Last time he was at the station.
2: I am. All set.
1: 3-2-13 is also.
0: What's
1: that? 19. 19. It's going to be 185 Park Ave for an accident prop damage at the mobile station there. Calls reporting a car backed into her. We'll exchange information. You know, the driver won't share registration of all because she says her sister's car. Requesting some help to finish the exchange.
3: I did.
4: Canceled. And she unfortunately fell for it.
0: The child is only in the shop for a few minutes, and mom's going to put the child home. If you have any further information, so you can clear that out and take care of this alarm right now. Let's go.
4: Receive.

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1: Good.
0: I'm a clear Rockford, I have the bird.
1: Receive. Okay. Receive.

0: 11.
1: Good.
0: I'll do a book flip.
2: Small flip.
1: Good.
2: Approximately 50 individuals moved along from Pistol Park. You can cut us out.

0: Oscar 15, what fuck?
1: Good.
0: It's going to be area 200 Hurd Street for a loud party. Call says by Hurd Street School. We're going to put on a large beach party out next to the school.
1: I got
0: Oscar 14. Recent, I have one more for you. It's going to be 2 Granite Street for a check. 15-year-old Simone is making Q5 statements, saying she wants to harm herself and staff. They're requesting an EA, no weapons seen.
2: Ten, I'm still with them.
0: Thanks. Received, thank you.
3: Nine, you have EA and roof press.
4: Yeah, they have a truck freeing up right now, and they did advise that that 15-year-old does sound extremely combative on the phone call to them.
3: Thank you.

0: 下半天。
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0: It's going to be assistant 16 over at 293 Pleasant Street for our loud music. Somewhere in the area, see if we're by Pleasant.
1: I got it.

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0: Go ahead.
1: Could you please create numbers first off? Lafayette at Linnell. Mass Reg 75 Alpha 140. Just clear it out. Verbal. Thank you.

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0: 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Could you start the cabin of choice? Just have them do the pickup at Unibank across from Polo Park, right on Green Island.
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1: 13.
0: 320 Park Ave at Walgreens for a check. We had a Calandra DuPont call in. Wasn't making any sense to the call taker, and he could only make out something about medication. She should be outside.
1: I got it.
0: 12.
1: Oh, yeah.

0: all 14 descriptive, it's not his photos of their flights. They're going through Washington Square, onto Summer Street, violating every law known to man.
1: Received.

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1: 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You can clear up.
2: Great.
0: Go ahead.
3: Hey, can you, call me in the DB?
0: Yes, one second.
3: Take it down.

0: You can be close to 160. Your mom has one kid. The other chills with me. 4-5.
1: Research. Go ahead, please.
0: I'll be out at Walgreens. 12 is going to meet 15 over at the party.

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0: I'll be following Wednesday and Azure as well.
1: 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There's 129 apartment 2, right?
0: It's 129 Vernon, but we don't have an apartment number. We'll call her when you arrive.
1: I'm right around the corner. You were just here for a minute.
0: Appreciate it.
1: Thank you.

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1: Yeah, she should be coming down for you.
2: I got it.
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0: 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They were glad they turned the music down and clear this out. And can you put myself in 12 out on assignment at 88 Webster Street?
1: Crazy.

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1: 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I was told that there was a car with a lot of music that drove by. 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
0: Freeze.

0: 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You can use the address of 40 Grafton Street, and you can file it away. Thank you.
1: Appreciate it.

0: 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Thank you.
1: Appreciate it.

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0: 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She was going to see if he was going to help.

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0: Okay.
1: 17, I'm going to start you that way.
2: 15, myself and 12 can take care of that. I'm about to clear out of here.
1: 36, 13 and 17, you can both disregard.
0: Yep.

0: 9, I do have a transport to get there.
1: Second full paperwork as well.
0: Figure it out. Okay.
2: Received. Have a good night.
0: Thank you, useful.

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0: If you don't have them coming already, can you just start EA? Looks like a DK mail.
1: Greasy, they're already on the way.
0: I got it, thank you.
1: Is he awake or still unconscious?
0: He's breathing, he's not responsive though.

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0: Sir, I just got a call for a loud party, 180 Heard Street. Oscars 15 and 12 just cleared it out a few minutes ago with it being a graduation party. Am I okay to close it out, or do I want to send someone?
1: They can go by to see if it's reasonable, fine, reasonable.
0: Great.

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1: Ten.
0: Are you still on Green Street, or are you available for another call?
1: I'm checking the area. What do you have?
0: It's going to be 133 Milbury Street for a check. A caller said there's a male bleeding on the side of the street. She said she yelled out to him. He said he was robbed.
1: Okay. I'll be clearing here in a minute. I'll head over.
0: Appreciate it. Oscar 8 to assist. Here, go ahead,
2: that way. Where is it?
0: Receive.

cars on for Milbury Street. We received another call. The male's going to be out in front of steel wire. Seems unsure of what is going on.

0: 2-3.
1: All right.
0: 315 at Melville Street, 720. The female stating she was just assaulted. Male still outside. Does have a firearm on him.
1: Okay, can we get a description, please?
0: I'll see what I can get. 1-5 EOP on.
1: EOP, what was that call?
0: 15 Melville Street. 720 just occurred. Male party has a firearm. He's outside now stating that he will assault responders when they arrive. Just use caution. And east side official.
1: Okay.
0: That's
2: who I have now. I'm going to be in Rowe.
0: I have a charge 6.
3: Yeah, we got a male with a laceration through his head. He's heavily bleeding. If you just have him step up, that'd be great. He's alert and conscious right now.
0: I have

Garzon for Melville Street. Update with a description on the male, black t-shirt and jeans, brown curly hair with glasses. Sorry, where are you calling?

0: Okay. Radio Michelle, they're calling one.
1: Hey.
0: Okay, he's in the car, he's outside. Just grab me some more info, please.
1: So she said he was outside smoking a cigarette out front. Possibly heard the front door slam, so he may be in the house now. She is upstairs in the bathroom. And she just disconnected the phone. And she believes he's now coming back upstairs.
0: Yeah.
2: Ken, this is going to be an armed robbery. We're trying to get more details right now.
1: I have that armed robbery on Milbury Street. Sierra 2, I know you're in review of the call. You have that?
2: I do.
0: Ken, I agree. Let's try to keep the air clear until we figure out Melville, since there's a firearm involved.
3: Yeah, let's maybe try and call her back, too, and see if she can possibly get away from him out of the house if he's going back in.
0: Sure, hold on.
1: Receive DOP, we don't have a callback number 4. She just got the line. Last note upstairs in the bathroom.
3: Alright, description of him one more time.
1: Shirt, jeans, brown curly hair with glasses on.
0: Three, what apartment?
1: No apartment, said it was a single family. 1515 Melville.

0: He says, she's on the second floor.
1: She said she was upstairs in the bedroom, and I have the Alderman, first name for the male party involved, coming back to apartment one.
0: Okay, if we still have her on, is there any way she can come outside?
1: We don't have her on the phone.

0: Kevin.
1: Hi.
0: 1 Highland Street for a check. There should be a white male in cargo shorts, no shoes, walking around, crying and yelling. Call it what I can check on.
1: I got it.
0: 19.
2: I got it. I'm at Lincoln Square now. If I get a DOT, I can't see that.
0: Negative. Just says that you should be walking around.
3: Can we try to get her back on the line, please?
4: Yeah, sorry about that.
2: Sure, I would call this one.

0: 3, just so you're aware, there was a call on the 5th. That mail party called in stating someone called him threatening to falsely have police come to his house on a SWAT call.
1: Okay, thanks. Do you have a phone number for him?
0: Yeah, but I'll see if we do a call him at the same time.
1: Is that phone number associated with this mail that's involved with this call right now?
0: Affirmative. Call on the 5th, there's a phone number for that mail. I'm going to call him now.

0: Echo 44. He answered the line. I told him you guys were out there and asked if he was home. He didn't verify that. Said give him a second, then hung up on me.
1: Okay, please try and call him back. Advise him to come out the front of the house. Just keep his hands where we can see him so we can speak with him.
0: Receive.

0: 19.
1: Go ahead.
0: It looks like the fire alarms are going off at 2 Main Street. I'm just going to check the interior and see if it's related to our mail.
1: Crazy, you don't see any smoke or fire, right?
0: Down at 2 Main. I don't see at the moment, no. I will let you know.
1: Great. Fire's actually already on the way to that alarm, so they'll be there shortly.
0: Cybersecurity, you start an EA for a possibly DK mail. I don't know what to say.
1: Crazy.
0: 17, where are you? Cybersecurity, you also run a address check of 2 Main Street apartment 110. Take his name as Edward.
1: Crazy.

0: Wait, are you on? Yeah, what's up, man? You out with that now? Yeah, come down to 2 Main Street from Highland Side, the front entrance.
1: I got it. I'm out with one of the callers, too. I'll let you know.
2: I found in Edward Barnes, 42787. He was just recently sectioned this month.
0: 72, could you see if you could get a contact info for like a family member? I believe his wife.
2: Yes, Brianna.
0: Hey, could you give her a call? See if she's nearby.
2: Yes, ma'am.
1: Hey, this is going to be one of those swatting calls over here.
3: I have that, sir. Thank you. Sir, just so you're aware, one of the call takers looked at the report from the 5th, and there is information for the female that made those threats in that, including a phone number and address.
0: Okay.

0: Right.
1: The most recent phone number I have for Brianna is out of service.
0: I have it.

0: I do.
1: Go ahead.
0: We're going to let fire know. Male party. State of people dealing.
1: Crazy.

0: 再见。
1: 拜拜。
0: Sorry, I think this is going to be a section maybe following up to the mass they have to fill out the paperwork.
1: Please.

0: 13.
1: Down Mill Street for an overdose. CNL, Narcan given outside.
0: Got it.
1: Ricardo, assist.
2: 15, we're just about to clear up from here. We can head that way.
1: I have that, thank you.

0: $150.
1: What?
0: For Ball Street, it's going to be a refusal. We'll do a report, and you can clear that up.
2: Here, too. Go ahead, sir. Yeah, 15 Melville Street, you put the, wrong official going in, Charlie 787.
3: Received, I will change that.

0: сделал она. Oh, no, can you make sure you just try to handle all these loud music and loud party calls? Get those out first, please. Obviously, unless you have something, like, really more pressing.
1: I mean, I'd probably start, like, 3 or maybe 4 of them up to Greenhill Park because it's the car show up there.
0: Alright, sounds good.
1: Actually, I just got an update that they left, so that should be all set, but I'll set up and start clearing all this up.
0: I'm sorry, was the last part I cut you off?
1: So I'll start clearing all this up.
0: Got it. Silver Mass.
2: Go ahead, sir.
0: Well, the last half caused the clearance calling out. Can you just try to take care of these all these loud party and loud music calls?
2: I will clear them off the board for you when they call out, sir.
0: Thank you. Yeah, we just got a couple of complaints about it. That's why.
2: I have that.
3: Cool.
0: One more thing, obviously you have something more pressing. You didn't send them to that.
2: I have that. Well, go ahead.
3: Who called us in?
2: It was a female across the street.
3: I have that, because we spoke to the attendant at the mobile, reported us to Red Pepper, and now Red Pepper, we're getting mixed statements.
2: I have that. Are you guys out with that female?
3: Negative.
2: Receive.
1: Not a problem.

0: person.
1: Go ahead.
0: Is this female still supposed to be on the scene?
1: I can call her back and find out.
0: You could lose your message.
1: Stand by.

0: Delta 228.
1: Good.
0: When you get a chance, you might just grab me a set of numbers for parking violation at 16 Laurel and then clear it out, please. Thank you.

0: Go ahead.
1: That phone number that is in the call is actually the employee at the store that you guys spoke with. Homeless female came in asked to borrow the phone. Seriously, the caller was a white female with blonde hair, wearing shorts and a crop top around 5'5". She left the store after she called.
0: I got that. I just spoke to her then, and she said that some person was walking in the top of it. They walked off. Clear out.
1: I have that. Thank you.
2: Can I take, I'm sorry. I didn't mean to cut you off. I thought that was a decent.
1: It's all set. Thank you.

0: 16, I'll be in 22, Charlie 171 in the morning.
1: Receive, good morning.
2: Hello?
3: You can clear up Old Pleasant and Russell Street, the live music. I drove by those areas. There's no music.
1: I have that, thank you.

0: 4 and 17, Romeo Control 1, good morning. Receive, good morning.
1: Ellen?
0: I'm sorry, for the 72 Russell, even if it had MASTAG 6 Yankee Romeo Romeo 8-4, there was a small gathering with speakers, but they had since turned off the music in case you get any other calls that's coming from that vehicle.
1: Receive.

0: Hello?
1: You want to create a set of eye numbers for multiple dirt bikes going down Park Ave.
0: There.
1: Driving erratically, doing wheelies.
0: Is there a specific area?
1: Use 371 Park Ave.
0: 360. Attention, left side cars, stand by for following erratic operator Polo. 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

0: Nope, 19 on one. 19? On my way back to the station, can you just create numbers for a flight at the common? I'll be investigating. It looks like they're all dispersing now.
1: Hi, Reese. 4 and 2, you want to just point in that direction?
2: To where are the...
0: I'll be in 14, Whiskey 220, good morning.
1: Receive, good morning.
3: 23, Bravo 245, good morning.
1: Receive, good morning.

0: 3, guys.
1: I'm doing my part. I'm clear out.
0: Reese, you have a good night.
1: Yes.
0: Thank you.

0: Me first.
1: Go ahead, Ace. Go ahead, Ace.
2: See, at June hunting, I'm just going to move my cruiser and block off a portion of Millbury Street for a couple minutes. I'll let you know where in a second.
1: Where is he?
0: Bar 1, 40, double 1, 35, Alpha 222, Lima 2, thanks, good morning.
3: Thank you, good morning.
2: Just going to be Silver at Ellsworth, so I'll have to go down Ellsworth to Bigelow.
1: Appreciate you, I have that.

0: Oscar, 10 first. Good. You guys need relief?
1: I don't think that's up to me, but we're still down here.
0: Is there a East Side official on?
2: I forgot.
0: Sorry, John, are we having last half cars relieve the first half cars on for Milbury?
2: I'll get right back to you.
0: Freeze.

0: Okay.
1: Can I get you to 77 Russell Street for Live Music? 19 First was just here. 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One of the vehicles registered to be 16 Yankee Romeo Romeo 84.
0: I have that, thank you.
2: 11 and 53, November 2 times 1. Check us out that way.
1: I have that, thank you, and good morning.

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1: Go ahead, Sarge.
0: So heads up, Route 7 is going to be relieving Route 8, the first half, in regards to that scene.
1: Receive, I have that. Thank you. Oscar 7?
2: Close.
1: Can you go and relieve Route 8 first, Millbury at Ellsworth?
3: Seven, I have it.

0: far when we get out to our city, we'll be fine.
1: Hello?
2: Go ahead. Alright, most of the parties have dispersed. If you could just put out a check of welfare, one of the males was bleeding significantly from the head. I'm not sure if there was any sort of weapon involved, but there was a good amount of blood down here. We'll be reviewing the cameras, and they just let area hospitals know if anybody comes in with a laceration.
3: Crazy will do.
2: Sounded like it was a light-skinned male with tattoos and a ponytail, possibly on a bike.
3: Breezy. Eastside car, stand by for a check to welfare Bolo. Grabbing a possible assault victim from City Common. Light-skinned male with tattoos and a ponytail, and he was possibly on a bike. Should be bleeding from the head. Again, light-skinned male, tattoos, and a ponytail. Possibly on a bicycle, should have significant bleeding from his head from an assault. If seen, stop and check his welfare and refer to the common as the incident location.

0: 6, and just check the area. There's no cars playing music in the Russell Blossom area. Clear it out.
1: Where is it? Thank you.
2: So, with you first.
1: Go ahead.
2: Alright, could you change the address to 2 Main Street and fix up people 305? Report, code 5.
1: Received, have a good night.
2: Yes.

0: 11.
1: 11.
0: 180 3rd Street for a loud party. Area residents reporting a party here. Just want some advice. There was multiple calls on it.
1: Sixteen, I have it.
0: 360.
1: 60.
0: Go ahead.
1: See, I also have a call for 293 Pleasant for loud music. What we saw, there was a scooter driving around blasting really loud music. He was heading from that Seaver area up Pleasant towards downtown, so we cleared 293.
0: I have that. Thank you.

0: Okay.
1: I'm going to have to back you off that last party and start you to 40 Cedar Street for a check on the welfare. The resident in this apartment is stating that she can hear a female screaming from one of the other apartments next door. It's been going on for over an hour.
0: Boy, Cedar, I have it.
1: 11, can I carry that way as well?
2: 11, I have it.
1: Thank you.

0: important.
1: Go ahead.
0: Show me heading to Main Ave Franklin for an unknown problem. I'll let you know.
1: 19-1. Go ahead.
0: Alright, I guess I can't escape the common today. While clearing out of here, can you see if anyone's from the DB's on?
1: Can you see if anyone's from DB on one?

0: two. I'm right under with four.
1: Two and four. We made it pleasant. We're right in front of 10 Front Street. I'll be with them. R1 is with me. You guys can slow down.

0: 10 first. The first half cars are clearing out of here. Last half car will leave us at Millbury and Ellsworth. Report me on file. I'll be put for it.
1: Greetings, Chief. Have a good night. Usual. Thank you.
2: And I'm going to call her back.
3: No, I actually need to come let me in.
2: I'm calling her now.
1: Anyone from the DV on available, DV?
4: Delta 12, go ahead.
5: Sorry, just don't, can you go up to 4?

0: Okay.
1: I just spoke with her. It's actually going to be the apartment complex next door, not in her building, but she's still going to step out and tell you what she heard.
0: Thank you.
1: You're welcome. Go ahead.
2: I'll be in 4810 at 240 in the morning.
1: Receive the warning.
3: Read you.
0: All right, when you can just go out of the wagon. Hold off for now.
3: Receive. I have that. Is this the same male that 19 was just talking about?
0: Well, that's affirmative. Do you have our right location?
3: I put it in as Main and Franklin. I can change it to Main and Pleasant.
0: Yeah, that's fine.

0: 16.
1: 1.
0: I spoke with the caller. She directed us over to 58 West Street. We're over here now. We're not hearing any sort of screaming or anything going on. If we get a call back to this area, it's going to be 58 West.
1: Please tell us that address.
0: Will we go first?
1: Yeah, okay.

0: Delta 62. Go ahead. Who do you have with that mail order on Front Street?
1: 19th First, Tom DeStefano. And a couple.
0: Okay. Are you holding on, or did you call for the wagon? 19 on?
2: We're holding on now. We're down here, waiting for you.
0: Okay. Just give me, 10 minutes. I'll be right there.
2: I got it. Thank you.

0: calling 14.
1: Affirmative. You need a 180 Hertz Street lab party. I started 11 years, but we had to back off. Multiple calls for a lab party. I believe it's the same one as 200 Hertz Street.
0: Shoot.
1: 11, can I get you that way?
0: 11 out.
1: 3.
2: 6, you can throw me out that way.
1: I have that, thank you.

0: Right.
1: Hello?
0: I believe 200 is the school. Is it happening on school property?
1: Negative. The caller for the school address stated that it was a building over by the school.
2: Delta 12 to 91st.

0: 619 first on.
1: Go ahead for 19.
2: Hey, you guys can start the wagon for him. Just make sure all his property comes with him to the station.
3: Yeah.
4: 19, we'll take the wagon.
0: Please, do you wagon on?

0: and 19, you can use 10 Front Street, and I'll take the I number when you have it.
1: Greasy, we'll do. The I number is 69106, 69106.
0: Thank you.
1: You're welcome. I told the wagon, Main and Pleasant.
0: Thank you.

0: Star one.
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0: 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I do. Keep it clear. I'll talk to you.
1: Thank you.

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1: Yes, 22:27.
0: Thank you.
1: You're welcome.

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0: Hey, just a heads up, there's a large gathering right behind the parking lot, 8 Lowell Street. I'm going to take care of it once I get on shift in a couple of minutes. I'm just going to come by with somebody else, right?
1: Pretty sure I have that. Four. Got it. Alright, now she's going to be also with us. Put us at 45 Franklin. One mail laid out. DK, we'll take EMS, please. 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

0: do. 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
1: Received.
2: Bar 1. 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
1: Bar 2.
2: Command 56, Foxtrot 214, Tango 241. Good morning. We can take care of Primrose Street.
1: Receive, thank you. 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
0: 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I'm doing a short report under that I number. I'll be heading in.
1: Receive, have a good night.

4. 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Received.

0: you can clear out that call in the Alameda road call. 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
1: Crazy thing. Four, I got that I number. Go ahead. 6-9-1-1-8, 6-9-1-1-8. I have that.

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0: We'll go take care of the endoclinic ad. Musical.
1: Greasy, thank you.
2: Can I have you check 1060 Main Street, apartment 1110 for disturbance? A caller was reporting a lot of banging and noise coming from the apartment. Just wanted to advise that they did call back earlier.
1: Received. If you have it, you're coming in low on my end.
2: I have that. 1106.
1: 11, I have it.
2: Received.
1: In for it, or if it's dead, and I can just tell streets.
0: Bar 2, we're at Granite Street right now. We'll take care of that.
1: Awesome, thank you. Fantastic, guys.

0: Oscar 4. Oval 4. That hit and run, was it a Subaru? And I don't have his name. Was it a Subaru?
1: Well, it's a Toyota GR86. Master Edge 4 Juliet Whiskey Echo 3.8.
0: Okay, we see. This must be different then. I have a hit and run at 145 front.
1: We got that.

0: Oscar 7 on.
1: Oh, 7.
0: All set to open it up. Thank you very much.
1: Appreciate it. Thank you.
0: Where is he?
2: Fourteen.
0: Can you head over to 17 Dorchester Street for a check to welfare? This female keeps calling in, mumbling, telling us she was at a liquor store by Kelly Square, saying people saved her life and she sprayed someone. She's just not making any sense. She just keeps calling and saying ridiculous things. She needs to be checked on.
1: Is her location in the street or is that a home?
0: No, her location shows at 17, inside 17 Dorchester Street. MasterCard comes back to a Nancy Arroyo, 111 of 71, of this address, 17 Dorchester, apartment 1.
1: Alright, I'll check it out.
0: Receive, 9 to assist.
1: Alright.

0: far too, no fox over here. 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
1: Great, you thank you. 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
1: 13,
0: and 13, could you show me on channel F1? I'm going to be taking care of a loud party at A Laurel that was happening during my detail. Papa 241 is going to be with me. He's going to be Route 12 tonight.

0: 3, I'll be in car 69, Alpha 251, good morning.
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0: Can you have the call letter, though?
2: Stand by.

0: 4.
1: Go ahead, 4.
0: I'll be doing a report. Here right now, quick.
2: I'm in there.
1: Reese.
3: The number that was provided is no longer in service.
2: That'll be code 5 for now.
3: Where is it?
2: 20 of the Cruiser 61, Foxtrot 240, good morning.
3: Where is it, good morning?
2: I'll have that one.
1: Freeze.
3: Brookshire Road. Non-caller reporting it.
1: I have it.
4: 1506. See, I'm just pulling up on that now. Looks like there was a party going on earlier, but that's all shut down now. No music. Everyone's gone home. Code 5.
3: Where is the 20 you can disregard?
1: 20, I have it. Code 5. Right over to 3 Salem Street, stand by 1 second.

0: for, it's going to be 3 Salem Square, the library. Mother wants us to check on her daughter. I think she's in this area, Brittany Knight, 919 of 92. I guess she recently left the rehab program and is now with a male who she thinks is dangerous. She had no other info. I just wanted to check the area. I'll check the area.
1: To one with them. You can show up, clear out 45 Franklin Street. They both went to Memorial. You clear out.
0: Appreciate you, thank you.
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0: one, the calls keep coming in. This one just came in, 940 West Wilson Street. It's going to be a check. Cranston's Towing is on scene here for a AAA tow. Just a little past the Stop and Shop by the church. Female called for a flat tire. Her entire front end is smashed in, and she seems altered.
1: Hi, Evan.
0: 3 to assist.
2: Yeah, but...

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1: Receive.

0: Central West Side cars. Stand by for the following erratic operator, Volo. Central West Side cars. Be advised near Main Street coming from Wester. On the lookout for Florida Reg 29 Echo Quebec Zulu Mike. Possible DK driver. Be advised. Car 39 is following, not pursuing with the lights off. Again, on the lookout for Florida Reg 29 Echo Quebec Zulu Mike. Possible DK driver. Car 39 Lester is following, not pursuing. Lights are off. Just ran two red lights going onto Ludlow Street.
1: Alright, I just talked to her. Very interesting conversation. She's all set. She doesn't want to talk to police. She told us to go handle other calls.
2: Thank you. Cool talk.
1: Appreciate it.

0: 違う。
1: Can I start you over to the area of Ohio for that follow I just gave out? Lester car 39 is still following this vehicle. They ran multiple red lights. They're looking for some assistance. Can I start that way as well?
0: Six. Good. All right, 19 Wall Street, live music, outside Mary Monty. Calls reporting car here, blasting music, wants some advice. You said a vehicle blasting music? That's affirmative.
2: I'll be all set.
0: Received. Oscar 8?
3: 8.
0: 696 Grafton Street, apartment 3 for a stolen vehicle. Speak to Ryan, wants to report his Honda Accord was stolen, I guess by an old co-worker, a few days ago.
3: I have it.
0: Oscar 9? Actually, Oscar 10.
4: Good.
0: Can you head over to 185 Madison Street, the Gulf, caller reporting cars gathering here, live music, drinking in the parking lot. Actually, disregard, they left, and that's going to be where they probably went for 9's call, 150 Blackstone River Road. Received. Backside of the parking lot, security says large group that are probably going to leave as soon as you get there.
4: Hopefully we'll grab one of them.

0: Oscar 4. 4. 108 Belmont Street, commercial alarm. It's going to be the Dell Bakery. Right motion, no responder.
1: I have, that'll be all set. Come to number 10.
0: Freeze.
2: 2, I'm right here as well.
0: Freeze.
1: So what's the street again?
3: Benefit.
0: Six. All right, I've been up and down the wall several times now. There's no vehicle. Go, Puff. Freeze.

0: Delta 44.
1: Go ahead.
0: Mike, can you change the address for that armed robbery to 159 Millbury Street, please?
1: Absolutely, 159.
0: Right.
1: Got it.
0: Thank you.
1: No problem.
2: Do I have an official on too?
1: Do you have an official on that I can switch to?
2: Lester just advised that you guys just...
0: Go ahead.
2: Good evening, Sarge. I just...
1: Message is back on.
2: Where is he? Sarge, I just wanted to make you aware that Lester was pursuing a drunk driver over in the area of Main Street. They did ask for me to send cruisers over to assist them.
0: Sarah Sue, you trailed off at the end.
2: Eleven and 14 were heading over to assist Lester with a drunk driver that they followed over here onto Main Street. I believe 11 did just say that Lester back from.
3: Just past Motor Street going towards City Hall.
2: Racing.
4: Searching, we'll be clear from Laura. I'm actually passing City Hall right now.
2: Racing.
5: Wow, with 11 and what was 11?
2: I have that.
3: Yeah, Fury gets a stop.
2: Received.
0: Sierra 2, are they following or pursuing?
2: It's a failure to stop.
3: 822.
1: Subaru, probably should still be there. He called about 6 minutes ago and was advised of the delay.
4: Two, I'm with him.
1: Great, Steven. It's actually going to be a female.
0: Eight, four.
1: Greasy.
2: This is a black Honda Civic, Florida Reg 29 Echo, Quebec, Zulu, Mike.
3: The 11, we are approaching Highland Street. I'm the second vehicle with only my cruiser lights on. The leading cruiser, he's 48, Oscar 14 with no lights.
0: Set off with the blue lights.
3: Just took a lap onto Lincoln. Speed is 28.
1: Be advised, looks like Westside is behind a possible intoxicated driver, Florida Reds 29 Echo Quebec, India Mike, Florida Reds 29 Echo Quebec, India Mike, a black Honda Civic. It's been swerving, running all the lights, last seen Highland Street right now, they're following it onto Lincoln, took a left on Lincoln.
5: Pass on Hampton, heading towards the plaza.
0: Here, so did I hear that correctly? High rate of speed.
2: Affirmative.
5: So, yeah, he just decided once he crossed over to Lincoln, he was just going to gas it. Now he's just way up Lincoln Street now.
0: Sierra 2, I have that. Cancel the pursuit. Cancel the follow.
2: All units following this vehicle.
6: Translink, Kovac.
2: All units following this vehicle, cancel. No longer following it. Do not pursue.
4: Ford, do you cancel that? Means still on Lincoln towards the plaza.
2: Still on Lincoln towards the plaza.
4: No, they must have heard you. Clearly, there was nobody here.
1: Great, Steve. Thank you.

0: Bar 2, are you guys good on Salford Street?
1: We'll be off that, we'll be there.
0: Reese.
2: 7, they should be all set. You can put me closer.
0: Receive. 2, guys.
3: You recall this malicious mischief? No hit and run.
0: Receive will do.
4: Golf, once you with your cruisers arrived.
5: I received that. Thank you.
4: You're welcome.
5: I'll be going back over to the east side.
4: I have that. Thank you for the assistance.

0: 13, go ahead.
1: I know you guys cleared the world. Did you need anything in the comments?
0: Yeah, everybody was dispersed.

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1: Son.
0: 26 Fairfax Road, area residents of a black Cadillac and a Subaru blocking his driveway.

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High number, please. 69100. 69100. I have that. Thank you. 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
0: 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That should be awesome.
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1: For a disturbance. 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
0: I have that.
1: 18-06.
2: 6, name right around the corner.
1: 3-6-18, you can hit the road.
0: 18, I have it. They're probably just watching one of the soccer games.
1: Great, thank you.

0: 7720 Temple Street, removing from the totals. Breezy.
1: Not out of that way.
0: Breezy.
1: Not.
0: Okay.
1: Packet numbers 43, disorderly's move from 185 Madison. You can put Mass Reg 3 Romeo Foxtrot Juliet 83 in the comments. Clear it out to people.
0: Breezy.

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0: Did you have a plate on that floor to try to return stuff?
1: Florida Reg 29 Echo, Quebec, India, Mike.
0: Okay, thank you.
1: You're welcome.

0: Right.
1: All right, you can clear this out. There's no motor vehicle obstructing at this time. Copa.
0: Reese. Four. Can you change this to a malicious mischief? It's not a hit and run. Guy left his vehicle parked there, came back, found his window smashed, a couple items stolen. We'll be in the area. We'll be putting a report. Reese.

0: Can I get the number?
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0: Thank you.
1: You're welcome. R2. The number is for a check of 107 half. Quiet for now.

0: One.
1: Could you please hit that vehicle? That female was a little shaken up from getting a flat tire. She got a ride home. You can clear this out. What do you have on Clearview?
0: Receive, and it's 33 Clearview. Area residents wanted the area check. Saw two younger males, dark clothing and ski mask on. Passing drivers looking in cars.
1: I have a 3.
0: Please.

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1: Crazy.
2: Dylan?
3: Yeah, it was just one lady watching the World Cup. She was a little loud, she was with ice cream, but it's out, good five.
2: Racist.

0: four. Put me out with one male behind Union Station. I got seven with me. 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
0: Peace.

0: Seven.
1: There's a couple of disorderlies by 20 Temple Street. I think there's, like, a possible fight going on.
0: Temple?
1: Yes, by, like, 20 Temple Street.
2: Six, I'll slide that way with seven.
0: Reese.
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0: Reese.
4: Suspicious person. Anonymous caller states that three males were walking towards Crystal Park. One's going to be a black male wearing a white shirt, black pants, and an unknown male wearing a red hoodie and red pants. They say pulled something from their waistbands. They couldn't confirm exactly what it was, but believed that they were firearms. They were accompanied by a white male wearing a black shirt with diamonds on it and black pants.
0: Dispatch, have him get a hold of me when he's clear, thank you.
2: Reese.
3: One.
2: Go ahead.
3: Alright, we checked the area. There was nothing showing. Alright, you can clear that out for now. What do you have on West Wilson Street?
2: Reese, it's 1160 West Wilson Street. Should be the O'Connor's restaurant parking lot. Neighbor said a black SUV backed into the parking lot here, lights on, wants it checked out, makes it suspicious.
3: I got a 3 still living.
2: 3.
5: 4-7. He's free to go, he's not a guy.
1: Evan, I'm still with him.

0: 320.
1: Go ahead.
0: 140 Drury Lane for a residential alarm. It's going to be the gray residence. They have a living room, window number 2, motion, no responders.
1: Whatever.
0: Can you assist?
2: Hey, do you have?
0: Received.

0: Cool. Good. All right, pull up to the area now. What was the description of the one male that they believed had a firearm?
1: R1, you can enter for the car stop on Stafford Young.
2: Where do you see that, R1? The male that possibly had a firearm, unknown race, wearing a red hoodie and red pants, pulled something from the waistband.
0: I got it, thank you. But yeah, you can show both this in the area.
2: Great.
0: 14 verbal, I'll head to Crystal.
3: 11th in traffic.
2: Great, you've had that. Oscar 12.
0: Good.
2: Apparently the black male with the white shirt and black pants also possibly had a firearm.
0: They're actually just to confirm it was an anonymous caller, right? And they couldn't confirm if they actually did see a firearm.
2: That's correct. No confirmation on the firearm. It was an anonymous caller on a 911 only phone.
3: Whiskey 4. Whiskey 4 on 1.
4: Go ahead.
0: Hey, it's Oscar 4. You were looking for me?
4: Yeah, I'm up in the office. I'm going to be heading on the road shortly, and I'll give you a call as we can meet up.
0: Got it.

0: 18.
1: Good.
0: Can we confirm that address on the residence alarm on Drury Lane? Looks like the highest number on the street is 66.
1: Great, Chief. I'm good. The alarm company, call back.
2: Down here,
1: great.

0: One. Vehicle is moved along. We'll clear it out.
1: Freeze.

0: 13.
1: 11.
0: All right, yeah, it was Juan Madera that called. He's well known. He was at like 51 Crystal Apartment 2.
1: Crazy.
0: They're showing so you can clear us out.
1: Crazy, thank you.

0: No, he was at like 51 Crystal apartment 2. They're showing so you can clear us out.
1: Crazy, thank you. Funny. The alarm company only has 140 as the listed address.
2: We're sitting on Drury Lane, and like you said, it only goes up to 66, so you can clear it out for now. You can click that.
1: Thank you.

0: Oscar 4 on.
1: 4.
0: Have you not tied up? Can I see you in the old 99 lot?
1: I don't know. I'm away.

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1: 10.
0: Can you head to 43 Quincy Ave, Loud Music, area residence says between Cannon Street and Endicott. There's vehicles with Loud Music and revving their engines.
1: I don't have it.
0: 9 to assist.
1: Got it.
0: Oscar 7.
2: What?
0: Actually, bar 2.
3: Good.
0: Could you head to 48 Green Street? Caller says that the bar won't give her ID or credit cards back, and she'd like to speak to an officer. Her name's Bethany.
3: I got it.
0: It's going to be 1885.

0: 1. Go ahead.
1: You just created me a set of numbers for moving along through the solar leaves. 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Thank you.
0: Reach you, will do.

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1: Main and Gates with mass 6 Alpha Hotel Zulu 98, 68 HZ98. I got 13 with me.
0: Where is he?
2: I will be 11.
0: You're with him, not 13.
2: Yes, I'm with him. 11.
0: Where is he?

0: actually have it, those cars will be moving out, and they were also advised. Courthouse.
1: Reason.

0: on.
1: How many people walk around the property, ringing the doorbell? Nobody came to the door. No signs of a break or anything. No audio alarm either. You can clear it out if you close it.
0: I have that, thank you. Oscar 18.
2: 18.
0: Suspicious person in the area of 97 Longfellow Road. White male, short, dark shirt. Going in a driveway, is trying to open up car doors. Last seen heading towards Chandler Street.
2: Hi. Disappointed.
0: Crazy.
3: 16. Throw me on the call. What was that description again?
0: White male, short, dark shirt. Last seen towards Chandler Street.

0: two.
1: Two, guys.
0: Can you please put me down for a check of Green Hill Park? How quiet, clear it out, thank you.

0: 方式。
1: 对。
0: The judge is concerned it's female. We're outside. No one's signing us out.
2: Three, two, stand by.

0: Dan, I'm coming in from the Chandler Street side from Coolidge.
1: Yeah, I'm coming from Chelsea. I disconnected.

0: John.
1: Wagon for one female as of right now, and you can just call that one a warrant, please.
0: Wagon on two.

0: 12.
1: 11, go for 12.
0: Yeah, this is 12.
1: Same on that.
0: Great.

0: 13.
1: 13, go ahead.
0: Can I serve you to 802 Main Street for an assault and battery? Foot Hill Lounge, male and female are fighting out front. Unknown if there's any weapons.
1: I'm sorry, go again with that address.
0: 802 Main Street.
1: Can you just have me to the car stop with Troy and I'll clear out of here and I'll head over there.
0: 3C14 assist. Austin 14.

0: 14104.
1: Sierra 3, do you have him on the call?
0: Negative.
1: I'm sorry, dispatch, were you trying to call 12?
0: No, I was trying to call off the 14.
1: Okay, my bad.
0: Thank you, though.
1: 12, is 14 on that car stop with you?
2: 11, 14 is not on car stop here.
3: Sir, can you just go again with the description of the female and male fighting?
0: Not provided a description in the call. He did just say that he wanted to cancel and that they left.
3: I have him in the hurry.
0: Received.
2: 11. 14 is on the car stop with stay by Dermot Gurry.
0: I have that. My apologies. 03.
1: 03, Colin.
0: That was my error. I do have 14 over assisting state right now.
1: Okay, thanks.
3: 14. Do you have anything holding for me?
0: Negative. I was going to have you assist over on a stolen battery.
3: Alright, I have to break away.
0: 802 Main Street. With a male and female fighting outside. Now.
3: I'm 13. There's nothing showing right now. Nobody's flagging me down, but I'll be sticking around in the area for a little bit.
4: Far two, far one. Can you add us to Green Street and then clear it, and we'll head to 802 Main.
0: That's

0: 我给你看看王宝钏。喂。
1: There's an outside over there.
2: Where is it? Did you need a tow for that vehicle?
0: Or has that way it's off?
2: I haven't.
0: Eleven, if you're asking for a tow, we don't need a tow.
2: Where is it?

0: Hi, 4C, you can slow everybody down. We just had one resistance.
1: There's an idea, but you can show me out here.

0: Bar 2, can you please have a deuce?
1: Raise it.
0: Some sort of patrol is going on down here. We'll let you know.
1: Raise it.

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0: Check the area and surrounding areas. Didn't locate anyone. Match the description. Go for it.
1: I have that. Thank you.

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0: 85 Sulphur Street for loud music. Resident stating that there is loud music coming from this address and would like some advice.
1: I have it. Zero third.
0: Unknown. I can call back if you want.
1: Sure, I don't know if that works.
0: Where is he? Do you see you with him?
1: I am.
0: Thank you.

0: R2.
1: Go ahead.
0: You can say so. Everyone's leaving. In fact, I saw a battery call. No one's outside or signing their sound. So I guess you can cut that out as well.
1: Did you want two separate I numbers?
2: You can leave it under the same.
1: I have that, thank you.

0: All right, King 15.
1: Go ahead.
0: For 159 Milbury Street, could you throw the names of the paramedics that responded in the CAD comments, please?
1: Yes, sir, will do.
0: Thank you.
1: You're welcome.

0: H Nicholson.
1: Go again.
0: Who called the Love appointment?
1: An area resident that did not provide their phone number.
0: It looks like all the tickets.
2: Wagon ending is 28644.
1: 153.

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1: Hello.
0: All right, well, I could pick up a female, and the licensed operator was able to take the vehicle. We're doing a report, go for it.

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1: 3-6.

0: 42 out of Simi.
1: Resist. 42, are you guys all set on cars over there?
0: Yeah, we're good.
1: Resist.
0: Go for 14.
1: Is he out on Main Street with you guys?
0: Yes.
1: Where is he?

0: Oscar, Don.
1: Hey.
0: 4 McGill Street for a loud party. Called in by an area resident. Wants some advice.

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1: 4.
0: 58 Shrewsbury Street in front of the Pint for a disturbance. Area resident says there's people arguing out front. Thought it should be checked out.
1: I have that personally.
0: Greece.
1: Who I got that?
0: Greece.

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They're GOA. Go 5. 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
0: 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They're advised.
1: Reese.

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1: Crazy.
2: 1, 6, 7.
1: Crazy.

0: Bar 1, what is the I number for this?
1: 69157. 69157.
0: And that's for the assist of Steve Lee at Dirt McGirt.
1: That's affirmative. It's coded as medical, but I was going to add this other code to it.
0: All right, thank you.
1: And my supervisor's just wondering if that's the...
2: Right, number one, that's wonderful.
1: Received. Bar one, is that going to be a Worcester arrest or state arrest?
0: That's state.
1: Received.

0: doubting it. That's fine. If we can just check, let them know it's becoming a big issue down here, if they can look into it.
1: Great. Yeah, stand by one sec. I'll try.

0: with people.
1: Go on.
0: Stop disregarding whoever you say. Thank you.
1: Appreciate.
0: Go on, Whiskey 4. If you do get a hold of someone from Parks, could you just please get his name? Or her name? Absolutely. I'm actually looking at the old call to get the phone number and person that called. Yeah, it was going to be a Manny, and I have his phone number. Do you want me to try calling him right now?
2: Yeah, you can see if he's on.
0: And then just add his name to the comments as the Park Ranger for that new call, please. Greasy will do.

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1: Go ahead.
0: I know Park Security called in about this problem a few hours ago, but for some reason they left the gates open. Do we know if that's something they can handle?
1: I can see if they're still on the Parks channel, but

0: One. Got it. Could you just bring me a set of numbers for a check of 20 Rockdale Street? I did a check before I came up to Greenham.
1: Appreciate it, will do.

0: whiskey for? Alright, I put his first and last name correct spelling in the call for this one, and he did state that he did a report, and he's going to forward it to the commissioner for to have that secured in a future date. He just said it wasn't able to be secured tonight.
1: Great, he's on the same page I am. And you can just note, and then I'll be following up with this.
0: Reese, will do.
1: Thanks, Matt. You're welcome.

0: Oscar 18.
1: Hey, Pete.
0: 6 South Lenox Street for disorderly. Ariane's calling to say there's 3 people in her apartment refusing to leave to her roommate's friends.
1: I have there. Received.
2: 16, I'll go with him.
0: Received. 17, you can express.
1: I have that. Thank you. Go fast.

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1: Call.
0: Show me out of the motor vehicle, stop. Give me Mass Fresh 3, Delta Zulu, Charlie 23. Again, 3, DZ, Charlie 23. I'll be out on Green Hill.
1: Ivy Park?
0: Correct. Yes.
1: Is it Delta?
2: 2, I'm heading that way.
1: 3, 2.
0: Morning, you can have me with them.
1: Crazy. Crazy.
2: 1.
1: What?
2: Can you just let Shrewsbury PD know that 2 dirt bikes just went down Route 9, ran 2 red lights at a high rate of speed, and they went over the bridge? Just a heads up for them.
1: Crazy.

0: 14, are you clear that I'll be doing a report? Cool, fine.
1: I do have a call for you.
0: Go ahead.
1: 370 Park Ave for loud music. Area residents saying that there's several vehicles out here playing music in the parking lot of Austin Liquor.
0: Proceed.
1: 13, what's this?
0: 13,

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1: John.
0: Traffic stop unrelated to the call we're going to. Now stretch 3, Delta November Bravo 18. It's a Toyota Corolla, older model. Across 785 Pleasant Street.
1: Anyone with you?
0: Yes, my estimates are coming to the call.
1: Great.

0: calling.
1: Yeah, I'm not pursuing. They're circling my cruiser, though.
0: Tracy, do you want me to have someone head towards you?
1: No, I'm all set. Unless Spade's around, they can pursue, but I'm all set.
0: Great.

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1: Great.

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0: 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That'll be a problem.
1: Great.

0: Oscar 13.
1: You call?
0: Affirmative, 24 Crystal Street, apartment 2 for disorderly. Target disturbance. AU Ship apartment 2 is stating that someone's walking up and down the hallway making noises. Wants to check out, doesn't believe that they live there. 14, you with him?
1: 14,

0: bar too, just be advised that those they're like going down the wrong way of Water Street.
1: What do you think?
0: Not for doing, just in the area for safety reasons.
1: Okay.

0: Safari 1, was it still just the two?
1: Correct.
2: Here it comes.
0: Go ahead.
2: Can you add Master Rush 4, Victor, Delta, Oxford, 5-6? Let me know when you're ready for the next.
0: Go ahead.
2: Master 6, Lima, Mike, Sierra, 9-7, sorry.
0: Where is he?
2: Next is going to be 6, Julia, Juliet, X-ray, 5-2.
0: Is this?
2: Another is 5, Alpha, Charlie, Papa, 9-4.
0: Crazy.
2: Thank you.
0: Is this a stop or disorderly?
2: Yeah, these are all disorderly.
0: Crazy.

0: 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This is Dirt Bikes, one out Vernon Hill.
1: Crazy.
2: Echo 25, put me in front of Bowling's Pub, Water Street, Mass Ridge, 4, Charlie, Zulu, Victor, 1-3. Oh, sorry, got somebody with me.
1: Crazy.
2: Or right down the street.
1: Crazy.

0: Right, you're fine. Yeah, I'm the age old. There's a woman, female laid out, in the parking lot next to Wings of Worcester. I head over that way.
1: Crazy, do I have another car to head that way?
2: Well, I can head over there.
1: Crazy.
3: Well, what do you have?
1: Female laid out over by Wings Over. Let me know.
3: Then I'll put it that way.
1: Breezy, let me know if she's breathing. I'll get EMS and fire started. Breezy, is anyone with you?
0: 11 with it.
1: 360.

0: All right, supervisor.
1: Go ahead.
0: Yeah, she's labored breathing. She's not alert right now. And they administered Narcan already.
1: Where is he? EMS and fire on the way.
2: Department, there's nothing showing. Clear yourself.
1: Where is he?

0: Well,
1: Ellen?
0: Wagon for one male. We're going to be on King Street, right by Main.
1: Receive, wagon on.

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1: Go ahead.
0: Sorry, going to the east side.
1: Reason.
0: This location, they're going to 66 Windsor Street in the city of Worcester.
1: What? Reason. Well, wagon's on the way. Are you guys all set over there?
2: No, why would you have?
3: 20 Rockdale Street just came in. Malicious mischief. A caller can hear a male smashing windows to the school here. It's the same male from last night who showed us a picture. Weave Robinson.
2: Of course, I have it. I'm headed that way.
3: Where are you seeing? 2 and 3?
4: 2, we got that.
0: I see your cost on the way there as well.
2: 1. He's got a little cut through. It goes from behind 20 Rockdale across the train tracks to West Wilson Street, so he's probably heading that way.
0: Crazy. 7, just an update. Female was open breathing.
1: Beaver Street, apartment 2 for loud music. Let's start reporting loud music here. Swanson advised.
2: I have it.
1: 1406.
2: I have it.
1: 3C, thank you.
5: CR3, before they hit to that loud music, can one of them check on 11 and 12? They're not answering the radio.
6: 13, yeah, we're with them actually. We're just that far.
5: Okay, thanks.
7: At 12, we're going to be all set. Sorry about that. This gentleman is being less than compliant.
1: I have it. The wagon's on the way.
7: Thank you. And can I get the I number when you're ready, please?
1: Your I number is going to be 69173. 69173. And your time of rest is 2:50.
7: Thank you, dispatcher.
1: You're welcome.

0: here to...
1: Go ahead.
0: In regards to Rockdale, do we know what the suspect looked like?
1: I was not given a description. I can give the caller a call back.
2: One, Sarge, he gave me a picture yesterday. He didn't see him do it yesterday. He's just the guy that he's been seeing there. It's a homeless white male, white beard, white long hair.
0: I have that, thank you.

0: Echo 25, just seeing if we had an update for that taxi.
1: Yes, you have Yellow Cab on the way.
0: I have that, thank you so much.
1: No problem.
2: Fire 2. You said something about Harding and Harrison, and you scored your assignment.
1: Right.

0: Shamrock Street for a parking violation. 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
1: Okay.

0: Stacy.
1: Helen?
0: Patricia's in the zone. Okay, I'll go five.
1: Crazy.

0: Go ahead.
1: Can you just have the caller, Mr. Robinson, just step out, please? Just want to speak with him.
2: 3-7.
0: Go ahead.
3: All right, 4 milligrams of Narcan administered. We don't have a report card. Just going to the V.
2: Breathing.

0: Oscar 20.
1: Go ahead.
0: 15 Way Cross Street for a residential alarm. Going to be at the Lawson residence. They have a General Motion Burke.
1: I have it.
0: 18 assist.
1: Hey, 18, I got it.
0: Great.
2: Apartment 2 was advised to keep it down. Go 5.
0: Where is this guy? I have another one.
2: Go ahead.
0: 64 Illinois Street for a disturbance. Area resident Kim states that there's a large gathering and or after party happening at Crystal Park. At least 20 cars, over 50 people.
2: I have it. Do you mind just sending me more cars? Because I know it's a lot. You got it.
0: Affirmative. 16 and 17, can I get that way?
1: Can break away. Head that way.
0: Where is it?
3: Bar 2, we'll head towards Crystal Park.
0: Where is it? Still with him, right?
1: 14, yeah, I'm with him.
0: Thank you.

0: helpful.
1: What?
0: I'm going to be clear from here. Wagon has that mail. You need a chance. Could you just add the drug violation tag and the warrant tag to that? I'm doing a report, and I'll head over to Crystal.
1: Crazy.

0: Power one.
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0: Sorry, power two. Can you create a set of numbers for 1885 and the place on Green Street? They are both cleared out and closed for the night.
2: Show us up.

0: 13.
1: Go ahead.
0: Alright, it looks like I got hit before anything actually started up. So everybody was moving along. Yeah.

0: 13.
1: Go ahead.
0: Alright, it looks like I got hit before anything actually started up. So everybody was moving along, and I'll be sticking around.
1: Where is he?
0: Well, you can just show me code 5.
1: I have that. Also, just so you know, 24 Crystal Street called back multiple times. He wants to talk to you.
0: I was talking a little bit when I came out of here.
1: I have that.

0: doing?
1: Alright, walked around the residence, no audible alarm, no break, go to the phones, go to that.
0: Thank you.

0: You're 3 on.
1: Good.
0: Hey, Sarge, I've got a guard going up to the memorial. It's going to be Christopher Rivera, 519-73. It's going to be Oscar 13's arrest going to memorial. Sorry, actually, Oscar 12's arrest.
1: One from King Street?
0: Okay.
1: What is his complaint?
0: Pain in his ribcage.
1: Okay, stand by.

0: Officer 13.
1: Go ahead.
0: Ayush at 24 Crystal Street is calling in again. He's now claiming that somebody is in his apartment with him.
1: What's the name of the call so I can do a check on him?
0: First name, Ayush. I can call him and get a last name and date of birth if you want.
1: No, that's fine. He's on the third floor, right?
0: Apartment 2.
1: Right, lost me, right, lost me.
0: Where is he?
2: Breezy, is this assault?
1: Yes.
2: Breezy, come on over here.
1: I'm with you.

0: CO3.
1: Hello, Serge.
0: None of these incidents this caller's calling about have been confirmed, correct? Each time we go over there.
1: Negative.
0: All right. Is this is a common address that we go to? Is it CIT related?
1: I'm doing an address tree firm right now.
0: Okay, thanks.
1: No problem. I'll let you know.

0: Looks like we haven't taken any reports for this address since 2024. Nothing VIP tagged, though.
1: Okay, thanks.
0: You're welcome.
1: And how many cars do you have going over there now?
0: I just have all 313 at the moment. I can start another one.
2: I got one that way.
3: 13.
0: Go ahead.
3: Yeah, it's not CIT related. I'm going to head to the backside, though, because that's where they allegedly saw the mail. So I'll be checking the backside of the apartment complex.
0: Received.
1: Yeah, 03, please send another car.
0: 11's in route.
3: Hey, 14, the second apartment door is open if you want to come through that way.
4: I got that.

0: Zero 03.
1: Go ahead, search.
0: I know those cars are tied up right now over on Crystal Street, but when they clear, we're going to have to utilize Oscar 11 right now for the first guard, and we'll assess any further if we need another car. But both 14 and 12 will be tied up in use of force reports, so after they clear this call.
1: Crazy.

0: 13.
1: Go ahead.
0: Okay, it was just a misunderstanding. One of the roomies just returned home from a trip, and they weren't aware. So you can clear yourself up.
1: Reason.
2: I'll be heading up to Memorial. Oh my God.
1: Thank you.

0: 6.
1: Good.
0: 274 Plantation Street. Plantation X person was firing EMS for a minute passed out and he watched. Seven.
1: Animal.
0: Where is this 7 is yours?

0: 6.
1: Go ahead.
0: This bill is all set. He's awake when everybody showed up. I don't know who called us in, but he's fine.
1: Are both fire and EMS already there?
0: Yeah, I'm with Lems right now.
1: Great. I'll back off fire for you.
0: Thank you.

0: 7. Can you put me in the fire station? Sure, call please.
1: Are you all still there?
0: Yeah, they're all.
2: Six, we're going to be clearing out. He's just got to help him get a ride. Little language barrier.
1: Crazy.

0: 看。75 Quinn Sigmund Ave at Yakko, mailing out the parking lot.
1: I will.
0: Bye.
2: I got

0: 6.
1: Go ahead.
0: All right, he managed to get a ride. He's tired from driving Uber all night. His car is going to be parked at 269 Plantation.
1: Gracie, do you want me to put a plane in here?
0: Yeah, I just don't know if the owner of the business is going to call you in the morning stating that they have a Jeep in their parking lot, but he's going to be by in the morning to pick it up.
1: Gracie.

0: is that the jewelry place that he's parked at? I'm going to send an email out.
1: It's right next to the jewelry place. It's the hair salon. I believe they share a parking lot, though.
0: 36.

0: Charlie 786.
1: Hi.
0: I'll be working a detail at Lincoln Plaza. 0400 to 0900.
1: Crazy, good morning.
0: Good morning. 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

0: Aye.
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0: I wasn't on the radio last night, but I'm assuming.
1: There you go.
0: 10.
1: Have it.

0: 2.
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0: The Mustang 184 Chino Ave, Nadia says her ex-boyfriend Kevin Bailey, 10375, is banging on the door refusing to leave.
1: I got that. What's with me?
0: Three.
1: I'm going to start taking this one.
0: Three.
1: So, can you do a quick address history?
0: Three.

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1: I got that, thank you.

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0: 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Doing a couple of lines. Go for it.
1: Grace.
2: On.
1: Go ahead.
2: All right, Dennis, denied medical attention, cleared out above.

0: 4. Cloud party in the area of 43 Adams Street.
1: I have that too,
0: great.

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1: Go ahead.
0: You're not going to be in East Pod, room 2. Still in the ER.
1: Very safe.

0: Good.
1: So the threat's 275 Pleasant Street, pounded 705. Diane Sanderson's calling, says Samuel Valentine Otero came home. He was pushing her around, raising his fist, threatening her. He's currently lying on the sofa trying to sleep.
0: I have it.
1: 17.
2: Where is
1: it? And I had him check the domestic box. They are in a relationship.

0: Bye. The 7A Gibbs Street for a check. Area resident reporting a female outside screaming. The call taker could hear it. It was so loud.
1: Right. 7-5.
0: That's what it says. Eight.
2: 10, you can back off. 8, I'm with them.
0: Hurry, snoop. 8, did you go?
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1: Hello.
0: Roger's all set. You want to greet members?
1: Richard.

0: And I guess they just heard it in the area. They had no idea where it's coming from. They did not want to step up.
1: All right, guys, we're clearing out of here.

0: Sierra 3.
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0: Just to give you the last Oscar on relief for that hospital guard, it's going to be Oscar 13. He'll be going up at 0530 to relieve Oscar 11.
1: I got that. Thank you.
2: Great to have it.
1: Received. And they're in the ER East Pod Room 2.
2: Have it.

0: Attention all Westside units, time is now 06 o'clock. Stand by for radio check. Oscar left.
1: Hello.
0: Oscar 16. 16. Oscar 7.
2: 17.
0: Oscar 18.
2: 18.
0: Oscar 20.
2: 20.
0: Units, good morning.

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0: Seven.
2: Seven.
0: Eight.
2: Eight.
0: Nine.
2: Seven.
0: Ten.
3: Ten.
0: All available units receive loud and clear. The time is 6:01. Stay safe and have a good day.
1: Wow. 17 Queen Street, apartment 1F for the loud party. Use the front door if you're being locked. Anonymous caller.
2: I have it.
1: 60.
2: 60, and I have it.
0: 12.
1: Good.
3: Alright, I will take care of that. I'll head over there with 11 and come back to my report after.
1: Okay, I got that. Thank you. 16, disregard.
2: 6 and a half.

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1: Okay, I got that one.
0: 11 out, that. Thank you.

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1: 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It's been turned down, and they were issued a parking ticket.
0: Where is it? Thank you.

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0: Can you show me code 4, head of the station on the force, please?
1: I have it, thank you.

17, 18, 17. Cambridge Street at the Shell Station for the disorderly. Employees calling. There's a male named Dustin. He's not sure of his last name, who's not allowed here. He's outside causing issues. Carl locked the door because he's scaring customers, banging on it. 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

0: Washington. 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Area resident is reporting a Hispanic male with a beard, blue hat, red, white, and black sweater is trying to get into the building. Stated he's homeless. Aid to assist.
1: Anything,

0: calling.
1: Go ahead.
0: 2052 High Street, apartment 323 with EMS and fire. They've got a 30-year-old female with a bad reaction to medication. She may have taken too much of accidentally. She's having difficulty breathing, but apparently there was a lot of screaming and her carrying on that she's dying. So they want to recover. I'm going to get you an assist from the east side.
1: Sounds good.
0: Very sweet.
2: Oscar 3.
1: Three,
2: can you assist the west side, 52 High Street, apartment 323? 20's on the way. It's a 30-year-old female having a reaction to medication, difficulty breathing, but she's out of control.
1: Three, I'm on the way.
2: Thank you.

0: 03.
1: Sierra 3, calling.
2: Sarge, they're looking for you on 2.
1: Oh, sorry.
0: I have 2 calls holding, a commercial alarm, 150 Goddard Memorial Drive at the State Police Lab, and a disorderly at 25 Queen, and no one's built.
1: All right, any available cars in the northwest you can send? We got the two-way cars tied up right now in the southwest.
0: Yeah, they're already all on calls, and I had to borrow an east side car to assist 20 on High Street.
1: All right, well, guess we'll have to wait till one of them clear, or two of them clear, I mean.
0: Received, I got it. Just letting you know. Thank you.
1: Thank you.
0: Very
1: good. Show me 4 notes.
0: Received.

0: 17.
1: Go ahead.
0: Mail is GOA. Caller's been advised you can clear this out. Where are we headed to now?
1: Well, are you closer to Goddard Memorial or Queen Street?
0: Goddard Memorial.
1: Alright, 150 Goddard Memorial at the Mass State Crime Lab. They're getting office area motion detectors. No contact with anyone.
0: I have the 18s with me. I'm going to head that way.
1: Thank you.
0: You can clear this out. We checked all exits. Now it's GOA. Cliff,

0: Morning.
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0: 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I'm on medical. She's overreacting to her sleeping medication. I will head over to Queen Street with three.
1: Three C's, I have it. Thank you.

0: for Queen Tree. 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
1: Haven't had any other updates. I can give him a call back while you're on the way.
0: It's right, I'll just scroll there.

0: Have a blessed day, November 8th. 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
1: Go ahead.
0: You generate a 9 number for removing one disorderly female from 20 Temple Street, and you can file it. Actually, it's going to be a disorderly male and a female. Thank you.
1: Great.

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0: Are you on arrival?
1: We are.
0: Okay, there's a trooper up there. I don't, he must not have seen you, but, well, let him know you're there.

0: 17, if you can get in contact with a trooper, you just want to let them know that we went around the back of the building, we were able to find a door unlocked, that we got in. Although, disregard, I guess he's right here.
1: All right, disregarding.

0: self is achieved.
1: Thank
0: you. So the numbers for grant activity, you can use the station as the address. It's going to be Delta 56, 57, and 58. I'll take them right now.
1: Thank you.

0: 20. That mail was moved along. Going to be heading to Temple Street for the day. You can clear it out. Record 5. Have a good day.
1: Gracie, thank you. You too.

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0: I have a plate for the CAD. It's going to be 4 Echo Kilo Bravo 24, 4 EKB 24. We found an open door in the building. We walked the entirety of it. Nothing seemed out of place. We were able to secure that door. Don't code it false, will be code 5.
1: Erase.

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1: Okay.
0: 69211. 69211.
1: Thanks.
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0: We have a room number for the guard.
1: Are you relieving 13 up at Memorial?
0: Correct.
1: Yeah, it's going to be East Pod, room 2 in the ER.
0: I have it, thank you.
1: You're welcome.

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1: Can you put me out at 18 Ellis Drive on a 700, please? All set.
0: Receive.

0: Oscar 9.
1: 9, good.
0: Can you head to 38 and Island Street? EMS is responding for a female with a broken shoulder. They are requesting police assistance because they have a note in their system stating that someone on the premise might get violent. They didn't say who, though.
1: Hi, I'm Mr. Parrish, familiar with the situation.
0: Thank you.
1: 7, I'll be in 26, Foxtrot 163. I'll head up there as well.
0: Proceed. Oscar Love.
1: 11, go ahead.
0: I dispatched to 237 Chandler Street for the disorderly slash check on the welfare. It's going to be at the shelter here. They've got a female resident, Lori Andino, acting erratic, fighting with others. She speaks English, but she's yelling in Spanish. They're trying to get her to leave. She's refusing, doing things with her phone that she should not be. We have EA started as precaution. They're going to stay.
1: 11, hot round away.
0: Received. I'll send somebody with you as soon as somebody else calls out.
1: Receive. I should be outside. I will let you know.

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1: Good.
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1: Okay.

0: Charlie 786.
1: What?
0: Is there any way you can contact National Grid for 487 Lincoln Street? There's a gate that leads to their, to the electrical plant over here or whatever it is. See if they can open it for a cleaning company that's coming over to grab all the homeless tents and all the garbage back there.
1: Receive.

0: 300.
1: Go ahead.
0: When you get a chance, can you just take a look at Ellis Drive and see if there are any parking restrictions listed on it, except for a winter parking ban?
1: Will attempt.
0: I'm assuming no, but I just wanted to double check.
1: Okay.
2: Need them back. Yes.
1: Hey, you don't need them?
2: No, she don't need any medical attention.
1: All right, you all set?
2: I'm all set. She's just picking all her stuff to leave now.

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1: Merci.
0: Traffic 16, clear that stop. Written warning.
1: Repeat.
2: Runway 1, good morning. I'm going to head to 237 channel.
1: 36, good morning.
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1: Proceed.

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1: All right, it's going to be a pickup truck with a trailer. Probably going to need the area though for this. He's blocking the entire off-ramp right here. You just use Mass Commercial Ridge, Yankee 33715.
0: Do you want me to start the trailer?
1: I'm sorry, go again?
0: Do you want me to start the area though?
1: Yes, he's blocking the entire off-ramp here. No one can get by.

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1: What?
0: Well, it's a tono, too, that this individual has a trailer with lawnmowers on it. It's going to be Trailer Edge, Foxtrot 65223.

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1: Draft 3, go ahead.
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1: For winter parking. Okay, thank you.
0: You're welcome.

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0: 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They've been red for about 10 minutes now.
1: Okay.

0: to your forehead.
1: We are going up to Memorial. Officer Roach's arrest from Union Station. Going up for Mitch. Jose Torres.
0: Okay, can you see if there's a downtown official on?
2: Can you go to 5?
1: Proceed.
3: Seven, I'm right at Dorchester Street. I'll take care of that call. Nine, go ahead. All right, Millbury Street at Providence Street. It looks like there's a motor vehicle smoking. I'm going to head over there and check that out now and see what's going on with him. I just want to start fire the precaution, please.

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0: 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It's going to be Chick-fil-A for a past break. See Shannon. Apparently was broken into last night. They went in through a window. Didn't set the alarm off.
1: 11, I'll have it on the way.
0: Where is she?
2: Is downtown 12 going to do that first release of the hospital for that guy? If there were any calls to downtown, you're going to have a bus or a roof 5 handle that.

0: None. 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He doesn't want any help, I guess.
1: Thank you.

0: 11 on arrival.
1: Air commercial alarm, front motion.
2: 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One second, I'll let you know.
1: Proceed.

0: All right, I already know where for that. It was a 160. I'll have to look at the street for that alarm.
1: First, did you say you don't need numbers?
0: Oh, I know numbers. I thought it was something more. He's just letting me know something he can't report. So, no numbers needed. All set. 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
1: Go ahead.
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0: Nash Ridge 5, Victor Yankee 3-9. Awesome.
1: Proceed.

0: 11. 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

0: Go ahead.
1: Good morning, ma'am. 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
0: Where I am. 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
1: Received.

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0: Woodland Street, from Kingsbury to May, trying to cross the street, safety reasons. All the signage is up.
2: To their transformer area, so they can get all this trash out of here.
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1: We have a roll call. Can you give me a couple minutes?
0: Sure. Yeah.
4: Thank you very much, ma'am.

0: 11. 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
1: 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I'm going to be doing a report and sending an email later. You can clear it out. Go fast.
0: Thank you.

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0: November 3. I'm out, thank you very much. Chapter 16.
1: Go ahead.
0: So that's halfway in the morning.
1: Proceed.

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0: Mass Commercial, Yankee 45338. All set.
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0: 55 Grafton Street. Blue car, the other ones are gray. No description other than that.
1: I got it.
0: 10. Go ahead.
1: Victor 210, Cruiser 62, good morning.
0: Good morning.

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0: 是他的母亲是我对象的。
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2: Action. Oscar 4. UMass Lake Ave, speak the pediatric emergency pod for an indecent A and B over. Speak to a 16-year-old female who wants to report abuse. Couldn't specify where it happened.
4: Hang on.

0: 1, I'll be in 68, Romeo to 21.
1: Good morning. Go ahead.
2: I have a comment for summer. I think here.
1: Proceed.

0: إخوتي. Hi, I'm for checking the welfare. Caller's at 30 Lakeside. So on the Goblin Street side of 24, there's a female yelling for help out a window. Can't tell what the floor they're on. Sounds like possibly a fight in the apartment. 911 app didn't have any house numbers on the Goblin Street side. So. We saw him through the window wearing a white long sleeved t-shirt or shirt. Unknown if he's currently there. Also be advised per CJIS male has 3 open warrants.
1: No, I have that. I just confirmed it.
0: 10 to assist.
1: Down on the way. Hey, I'll head there in a second. I'm just jumping my car. I'm still in the lot.
0: Proceed.

0: Sí. Bye.
1: All right, they're going to handle this on their own. They don't want to report. They don't want to go through insurance. You can clear it up. Main Street for found property. It's going to be at the 311 office. Shayla's calling. Somebody came in this morning with a box full of somebody's mail. They wanted to turn it in. Apparently it belongs to 14 Oria.
0: Hello there, Helen.
1: Where's she?

0: Raptor 5. Okay.
1: Master H 4, Zebra Golf Tango 7-5. All set.

0: 14, I'm in the area. This is just the one call on so far.
1: Yeah, that's affirmative. I do have an update in here, though, that it's possibly 18 ground.
2: 15, I'm here with the call on Lake 5.
1: Racist.
0: Okay, I'll look for it.

0: 51 Lake Ave for a 911 hang-up. Mapping within 20 meters. No answer on the callback.
1: I'll let you know.

0: important.
1: Here, the victim will likely go to the hospital. It's going to be at the end of Veterans Ave at Lakeside.
2: End of Veterans Ave at Lakeside, I got it. Female, how old?
1: 33-year-old female, correct. And to the other units over here, I have PC for that male if you see him.

0: Thanks. Just the one hang up. There's nothing showing. I was flagging down. You can clear it out.
1: Proceed.

0: 15 and 14. 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
1: 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I don't have any range.
0: Okay, I'll do that.

0: conferences. 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I'll be all set.
1: Yes, sir.

0: 14.
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0: I'm going to make my way to the other units. Can you just update EMS? The female's going to be sitting across the street from 6 Lakeside at the table here.
1: There she is.

0: 26.
1: Hi.
0: 114 gets the suspect's location. Can we have one of the other route cars go back and stand by with the victim, please?
2: I'm
1: sorry, 12, put you out with who?
2: I'm not with the other unit, you're always back on.
1: Okay, received, yeah, I just need someone to head back over to that female. All 14's talking to suspect.
0: 14's heading back that way.
1: Alright, received, thank you.

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1: All right, we're going to be clearing here. 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That's going to be docking number 236, Romeo Oscar 257.

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1: Okay. Alright, what's the address? I was trying to look it up, but I haven't made it that far yet. So, sorry, are we looking for the address where the wagon needs to go? Yeah, for the bank. I tried looking it up, I got a 386 Main Street address.
2: It's gonna be two full square.
1: Alright, got a wagon on wagon.
3: Beacon Bank now. If you want to use the Lakeside Extension, that's right there.
1: There you see.
0: Wagon.
1: Two Coast Square, or Lakeside Extension, the Beacon Bank.

0: 14 Oreo 3, can you show me heading to the location to return all the mail?
1: Appreciate you, sir.
0: I'm all set, thank you.
1: There's a resident in the area calling in stating they're screaming with a male and female inside, stating there's things being broken and thrown around. Caller said he didn't know them. No further information.
2: They all have that.
1: Received 7. Can you assist?
2: Okay.

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0: We're going to be in East Pod 1.
1: Proceed. Discovery, we got 15 Jamesbury Drive. If you could head over to 11 Swandyke Road, Discovery, we got child abuse that happened at the caller's 7-year-old daughter's school. Says she was abused by a teacher.
2: Nice job.

0: I'm Curtis Sunderland. Is there any history for that address? I'm still logging in over here.
1: Yeah, bye. Responding for a hysterical female, late 40s, early 50s, in the store. Customer called in for an ambulance. We're not sure why she needs an ambulance. EMS is asking for a RUCA. I know medical.
2: 18. 18,
1: I see.

0: off great. First for a brush fire in March, but since then we haven't been here since 2025.
1: Thank you.
2: I just put the bank name in the comments. You said Tuco Square, so I didn't change it to that address, unless you'd like me to.
1: Negative, I just needed it for the arrest location.
2: Alright, stand by, let me attempt again to look it up.
3: Round 6.
2: Go ahead.
3: I'll be put at the stop citation issue.
2: Hershey.
1: Maps is showing this location is 560 Park Ave. You just want to check that for me, but it's coming up in the Berkshire Bank, not a Beacon Bank.
2: How about 560 Park Ave? There we go.
4: So if they have females going with UMass, like us.

0: 11. All that mail was returned. I'm going to be reviewing the 311 cameras. You can show me code 5.
1: Hershey's.

0: Contact Angel at Department 1. Lisa calling, saying she wants her son removed. You can hear the son in the background stating that she can't take his stuff and saying that she smacked him in the face twice. He has a witness there.
1: Kevin.
0: 10 to assist.
2: Wait.

0: Sí.
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0: You just passed me at Park and Pleasant. Can you ask them if they were the ones that responded to the Walgreens?
1: Thanks, Emma.
0: Alright, let me grab that then. I'll be coming up.

0: Yeah, female's GOA right now. I'm just getting a picture so I can see if she's in the area on her.
1: Alright, I'll be right there. I'm at the intersection right here, Chandler.
2: Hey team, they have medic 2 staging in the area. Do you want me to have them clear out or just stand by for a few?
3: Please point to everybody over here. They're all set. You can clear it out.
1: Okay.

Copy 16. Fast tag Mike Alpha 827 November, 8000 Lincoln Street Plaza. I'm off it.

0: Oscar 7.
1: Seven.
0: We have a moment. Can you call into dispatch, Speak to Wendy?
1: Speak to who, sir?
0: Wendy.
1: Okay.
0: Thank you.

0: you can have EA clear out. 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It changes to a check on the welfare. We'll try to locate her.
1: Tracy, I got it.

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1: Okay.
0: Proceed.
2: Six, yeah, we're falling off.
0: Proceed.

0: 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Citation is issued.
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0: For Chelsea. 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Appreciate it. Judy with us.
1: 3, I should be all set, I'll let you know.
0: Appreciate it. 4 has.

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0: Repeat. Trap, please. 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
0: Meet with fire and EMS at 119 Bravo Street for the male that calls in every day screaming on the phone stating that no one's working. This is okay for Sergeant Francis.
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0: 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And you can use Regatta Delhi's address on the GAV.
1: Okay.
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1: 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I'll be out of a report and forwarding up. You can clear it.

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1: Bye-bye.

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0: Go ahead.
2: Plaza, that gate is closed and trash is all picked up.
0: Okay.

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0: I don't need
1: I see, thank you.

0: Oscar 4.
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0: Two assist. Two or higher.

0: morning. Alright, I'll be clear from my guard. The prisoner is actually going to be transported to UMass Lake. 12 is following.
1: Received, I got that. Sierra 6.
2: Sierra 6, go ahead.
1: Judge 20 just advised 12 will be following EA in transporting that prisoner down to UMass Lake out. It's the one we have. It's just...
2: 120's already on?
1: Yeah, affirmative, and 12's relieving him, and they're transporting him down the lake out, so...

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However, I'm going to be clearing here. I'm going to send a report on this. They're forwarding to the school to get you on.

0: 3.
1: Go ahead.
0: Can you serve the temp to this? And the order was served at hand 9:25. I have a docket number when you're ready.
1: Go ahead.
0: 2662 Romeo Oscar 837. And you can clear that out, and I'll be headed to my car.
1: Proceed.

0: 6.
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0: Master 3. 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
2: We also.
1: Liam, I missed that one. Thank you.

0: County 16.
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0: Class tag 1, Papa Yankee 851, 560 Lincoln Street. I'm all set.

0: Go ahead.
1: If there's no responders, we can't get into the building. You can clear it.
0: Okay.
1: I see that call on 80 Stanton. Myself and Tuca, over.

0: 125SHE12.
1: I'm going to be right out at 303 North Lake Ave. This place might actually be Natural History Drive. I'll let you know in a minute.
2: Go ahead.
3: Wagon is that female. Warren, rest will be clear.
2: Okay.

0: 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Go ahead.
1: We will be in Lake F, South Quad, Room 5. What do you
0: got? Quad, Room 5. Got it. Did you copy that for when you relieve her at 11:30?
2: Yeah, I got that thing.
0: Okay, received. 50.
3: Copy 6.
0: Got it.
3: I'll be clear of the stop, citation to shoot, and I'll be clear of the GMC.
0: I receive.
4: Sergeant Bullock on 1.
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4: Sure. I'll give you a call.

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1: Gravy text to the Green and Franklin Street bridges. They're all quiet. Thank you.
0: Great.
2: Four.
0: Go ahead.
2: 15, right? I thought I was voting here, and I was voting since is there a qualifying number?
0: We'll give him a call.
3: Traffic 16, clear that stop, 16.

0: Roger, Francisco, you on? Hey, you can disregard that. He was just relieved by another officer.
1: Okay, well,

0: Offer 4. Call twice, no answer.
1: Just hang up. Thank you.
0: Proceed.
2: Traffic 3, citation issued, code 5. Just change that to 139 Northlake Ave.

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1: What?
0: 25 Queen Street for the check on the welfare. First floor, 32-year-old female, anxious, paranoid. Wants to go talk to someone. She's not violent, no weapons. EMS is notified.
1: Hello.
0: Hello.
1: Hello, man. How are you? Oh, that'll work.
0: Where's you?

0: 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MassTAC 353, Mike 40. Same location, I'm all set.
1: Proceed.

0: ครับ
1: In Green Street, there's a male outside the White Eagle. He was publicly urinating, and now he's rolling in it. Caller wants him checked on.
0: Got it.
1: Oscar 10 to assist.
2: 10 on the way.
3: Downtown 12 will be clear from the hospital. Can you just put me in the library? I'll check.

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1: Six X court or commercial alarm, pop EK, front entry door detection, no responders.
0: And?
1: 8-2 or 6.
2: Got it.

0: 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Thank you.
1: Okay.

0: Can you show me how to get to the station to obtain a copy of the 209A order, please?
1: Okay.
2: Yeah, perfect. We're with the FEMA. I know.
1: Right.

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0: But you can get through that. I'll just take care of it. I think it's just one of those weird streets that I've gone to shoot very cross.
1: Export.
0: Yes.
1: Thank you.

0: 10, are you calling?
1: Yes, I am. Show me out at 185 Madison Street, please, with mail laid out.
0: All set?
1: All set.
0: See,

0: searching.
1: Okay.
0: 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Feeling's going to take us. Yes, sir.
1: Go to St. V's.
0: Yep.
1: There she is.

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1: All set?
0: Yes.
2: All set.
0: Thank you.
1: You're welcome.

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1: What?
0: 35 Ellsworth Street, apartment 1, on a restraining order, service at 10th and all set.
1: Restraining order?

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0: 13
1: North. This is for the domestic 64 Beacon Street apartment, Charlie 216. Emily from management calling for the female. Monet just ran into the office yelling that Maurice, her partner, was yelling and threatening her. She ran back to the apartment because the kids are there.
0: All right, I have it.
1: 11.
2: 11 on the way.
1: Nice.
2: 14, I'll be clear.
1: 14.
2: Go ahead.
1: 414 Chandler Street for commercial alarm. It's going to be Melton Cafe. Getting front door. There is a key holder on scene without a proper password.
2: Okay, I have it. I'm coming from the station.
1: 15.
3: 15 out of there.

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1: Mass 3, Mike, Roger, and George, 86, Chandler. I'll get Mason. I'll be all set.
2: Thanks.

0: 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Assigned to Route 11, Sierra 251.
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39 Fox Street. It's a report of a male laid out in front of this address on the sidewalk, unknown breathing, unknown responsive, caller's passerby.

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0: Hashtag 6 X-Ray Golf Yankee 38. 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
2: Have it.

0: 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They have the proper passcode. The screen just froze up on him while he was trying to put it in the first time.
1: Appreciate you, my fault.

0: 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I'm having some laptop issues.
1: Mercy. Go ahead.
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0: Alright, we're going to use two toes. The first vehicle is going to be an Infiniti QX50 Mazda 1 Sierra X-Ray Lima 78, 1 SXL 78. 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
0: I have that, thank you.
1: You're welcome. You all set?
0: I'll be all set.
1: Could you head over to number 87 Ingleside Ave? 87 Ingleside Ave. We're getting a call from Lord Lee in apartment 1, who states his mother, who lives in apartment 2, just came into his apartment, then refused to leave. He called us, and she left to go to her apartment, which is apartment 2. He would like to speak to an officer about this.
2: I have it.
1: 7.
3: Seven, I got it.
1: Thank you.

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0: Good morning. Could you please create an I number showing me an Alpha 300 at 326 Chandler Street? We'll be here until 1500 hours, and you can code it Community Policing.
1: All right, so 1500, and I'm sorry, who else is with you?
0: Alpha 300.
1: A receipt, I have it. And good morning.
0: Thank you, appreciate it. You can close it out.
1: Mercy.

Oscar 8, if you could start towards 305 Harding Street, 305 Harding, ambulance and fire are responding to this location for a male that appeared to have been smoking something about 20 minutes ago. Same passerby, who is anonymous, saying he's now laid out, unknown breathing, unknown if he's responsive. And the anonymous passerby states it was a black male wearing a blue coat tucked behind a gray Jeep Cherokee.

0: Thank you, 9. Would you slide towards 305 Harding Street with E, please?
1: Received.
0: Thank you. Go ahead.
2: For myself and CIT 10 at 17 Dorchester, apartment 1. Can you start me an ambulance? It's going to be for section 12. I'll let you know. I'm all set for now.
0: Are you seeing?

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1: Hi.
0: Oscar 2, number 541, Lincoln Street, 541 Lincoln Street, the TJ Maxx, to speak to loss prevention Jose, who would like to make a report about some thefts.
1: I have it.
0: Thank you.
2: Hey.
0: Go ahead.
2: I think fire is clear. You mind just double checking with him? I'm pulling up right now.
0: Okay.

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0: Good.
1: They're still following fire, I assume they're heading to that Endicott Street call.
0: They are. It's another male laid out. Unknown breathing. 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
1: You can put me on it with them.
0: Thank you so much.

0: Alright, I spoke to that female. She did not want any police assistance. She was with a crime officer. So?
1: Racist.
0: Hi, just show me any evidence.

0: have my number. Well, I've taken shoplifting out of here yesterday, and I'll take it over here, please. Thank you.
1: Go ahead.
2: I'll take one more car over here.
1: Oscar Eight.
3: Hey, where is he? Is it Dorchester Street? The Dorchester, yeah.
1: 17 Dorchester, apartment number 1.

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1: 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Copy two.
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2: I have that, thank you.

0: Başka efendim. 10, do you mind swinging through 800 Southbridge Street to check the welfare? Just one call on it, under the overpass by College Street, on Southbridge Street, a small gray sedan with a male in the driver's seat. He's facing the wrong direction on Southbridge Street. Call it, pass him about 5 minutes ago. I think he thinks he's going the wrong way. Just want him checked on.
1: On the way.

0: 6.
1: Alright, both parties are separated. 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You can clear it out.
0: Proceed.

my number at 280 Grafton. Could you just put in the Cattermox box the time now and just put in the Cattermox box that the brown Jeep Cherokee's been removed and you can clear it out? Thank you so much.

0: Oscar 7. Seven, I get a domestic at 787 Milbury Street, apartment number 3. Candy wants to report that her grandson Manuel, removed from the house. Stating he's being disorderly and punched one of the walls. His mother is also there. Grandmother stating that he pushed the mother. Both grandmother and mother are going to be waiting outside for officers. They are separated at this time.
1: Six, I got it.

0: Oscar 6.
1: 6.
0: 152 Blackstone River Road for a commercial alarm. It's going to be at G3 Enterprises. Class break, no responder, no answer on site.
1: Have it.
0: Try to assist. GOA clear it. Bringing that over to that alarm call with 9. Received, Tom. Thank you.
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0: شيء.
1: Sixteen 639
0: Main Street with EMS and fire. It's going to be across from the Salvation Army out front. White male, 38 years old, named Jeffrey. Very DK. The caller sounded that way also. Perry Street, 18.
1: Perry Street, Avis.
2: Twenty.
0: Go ahead.
2: Ending mileage is 80535.

0: 20LV code 5. What do you have that check with?
1: Last name from motor vehicle at number 13, apartment number 1. As Anaya Black calling, her wallet was stolen out of her black. I'm here to try to use her card.

0: Yeah, G7.
1: Go ahead.
0: All right, she's in the ambulance. I'm following the ambulance to UMass.
1: Where is he?
2: Sean Sullivan, you all set?
1: Yep, all set, thank you.
2: Yeah, I see you running down the street. I know what's going on.
1: 9, where are you? 3-2-9.

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1: Negative.

0: Charlie544XLC54. Put me in the comments.
1: Chris.
2: Charlie 4. Yeah, well, I gotta check the welfare. 43 Merrifield Street. Neighbor is concerned, anonymous neighbor is concerned because the dog in apartment either 2 or 3 has been barking nonstop since last night. Stand by. Oscar 2.
3: Hey.
2: We got a structure fire at 90 Country Club Boulevard. More comments. Oscar 3 and 4, who's this?
4: 3 on the line.
2: 4, you got it.
5: Here, when I have that as well.
2: Receive such.
1: You got enough dates that the male was being aggressive and hitting someone? You guys upset?
5: Oh, upset.

0: Paola. Says that her father usually brings her brother and sister to visit. Wants to talk to someone.
1: 11, I have it.
0: Thank you, 11 disregard.
1: 11, go fine.
2: Hey, Jake.
0: Go ahead.
2: Disregard.
0: Yeah, okay.
3: Locking secure. You can clear it out. Don't code it a false.
1: Proceed.

0: too.
1: Too good.
2: All right, here comes everybody down.
0: There was food on the stove.
2: Nothing's on fire here, just smoke inside from the food.
1: Proceed, all units not on arrival at Country Club Boulevard can slow it down. Sierra 1, it's just food on the stove.
3: I have it. I'm about 4 deep with fire trucks on Lincoln Street, so I'll peel off.
1: Proceed. All right, they don't need me. I'll do that Merrifield Street call. I got that.
2: Yeah, so I'm all set here. You can back up. The other units, we'll just wait for fire.

0: Oscar 3, can you assist Oscar 4 over at Merrifield Street?
1: Yeah, down towards 97 Chandler Street, please. On the fire department assist. They're out there regarding arcing wires and a possible transformer about to go. They need a couple cruises for traffic.
2: Right, then I head that way as soon as we clear over here up on Main Street. My apologies, I didn't put myself out here. Just got the mail, it's a little combative. But I'll be coming here shortly.
1: Alright, I got that. That's fine, then I was going to send 1618. I'll add you to it, thank you.
3: 12, if you need someone, I can head there before Jake's out.
1: Alright, I got that, thank you.
0: 11, send traffic.
1: Gracie, thank you.

0: 2?
1: Downtown 2. Yeah, why don't you keep 3 up in this sector? I'm down on Commercial Street. I can assist over Franklin.
2: Chrissy, 3, you got that?
3: 3, I have it, thank you.
4: Yeah, downtown 12, I can head that way as well.
2: Receive 4, did you get that?
5: Thank you, gentlemen. I'll continue on to Merrifield.
2: Receive, I'll put 4 and 3 going to Merrifield.
6: Matty, I'll be good over there. I'll let you know.

0: That's great. Good. 93 Athens Street, apartment number 1 for lost property. Enrico is requesting a police report for documents that he left in Uber. He needs it for the State Department. He's got a friend there that will translate for him.
1: Alright, so it was all involved parties, it's all verbal domestic, I'll be doing a report. His son's going to be leaving the house soon.
0: Risky 9.

fire's all set with me. They're just going to air the apartment out and do a clear out. You can show me clear.

0: 7.
1: Cut.
0: We should be good for a car in here.
1: Alright, you're also, were you at 19?
2: 12, I got that. Dispatch, you want me to check out 6635 Main, Fort Jake's now?
1: That would be lovely, thank you. I told 5 to let me know when they got there. Yeah. Alright. Martini, also.
2: I can let you know.
1: Alright, Reese, Fire might even be there before you.
0: Wait, she can back me off if she doesn't need me.
1: Where's she?
3: 20.
1: Go ahead.
3: Report will be on file, you can clear this out, code 5.
1: Where's she?

0: 4, it sounds like the dog is barking from the second floor. I'm trying to get it in check on the occupant.
1: Receive 4.

0: Okay.
1: The fire department assist?
0: Yes. 97 channel?
1: Alright, oh, receive that guy, thank you. 18.
2: Good.
1: 237 channel, city sister citizen down at the shelter. Christina May Herb is calling. She's a resident there. She's outside. Apparently there was a mix-up with the lift at the laundromat. And the wrong one brought her person in a wheelchair or in another one. And apparently they're missing her. She'd like to speak to someone.
2: Alex.
1: Where is she?
3: Rizzi.
4: I told the 15, I'm going to be all set here. We're just waiting for EAF female. She took some K2. She's just having a bad reaction, not violent or combative or anything.
5: 15 out of it.
1: 12, I got a 2.

0: downtown 12.
1: Downtown 12.
0: Hey, you just put me on one corner of me in front. That'll be nice. We'll be all set.
1: Perfect.
2: So 97 Chandler?
0: Yes.
2: Just engine 13 was on scene requesting a couple units for traffic. They were down there for arcing wires and a possible transformer ready to go.
0: Okay. On fire.
2: Easy.
3: Pier 6 to 16, we'll try and find out if they're going to need a detail, and so we'll let services know.
0: I have a question.
4: Wait, you put me code 4, but if anything present comes in, just let me know.

0: neighborhood. 127 Providence Street, apartment number 2, escorted a missing person. You can speak with Elijah. He's worried about his partner, Jay, a 19-year-old male, 7/22/06. I guess Jay was not home when Elijah woke up this morning. He's concerned for his welfare. He's known to have problems with alcohol.
1: Alright, please check alcohol, please.
0: Chrissy's.
2: Quick! The wooden pole is in the back of a small parking lot for the residents. National Grid said he doesn't think they're going to need a detail.
3: Okay, I got it. Thank you.

0: Have a good night.
1: Good.
0: So it sounds like that male was found in the laying in the street this morning. He was transported to the hospital at UMass, but he has since been discharged.
2: All right, I have it. Do you know what time he was discharged?
0: I do not.
2: I have it. I'll go back to the caller. You show me on arrival.
0: Received.

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They're going to get back to us. Nothing right now. 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

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They were still deciding. I'm going to head over to pick her up.

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1: Thank you.

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2: She was about to help us.
3: Gracie.
2: Go ahead.
3: If you can head back 647 Main Street, we have Mark Foster calling. Apparently the male that was told to leave, Jeffrey Hunter, came back and threatened to slice him, although the guy is saying in the background he did not. No knife seen, doesn't have one. There is a female with them now. They were yelling at each other while on the phone.
2: Twenty, I have it.
1: Wanted to remain anonymous.
0: Got it.
1: Just one call on it.

0: 何してんの、元気ない。
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0: I'm gonna be coming on Channel Street. Looks like they broke it down. I mean, Channel, they're breaking it down now. Also, not.
1: I see.

0: 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I'm not sure if that lot is 97 Chandler, but the building that the lot is connected to had 81 on it. You could change it to that if it's not 97.
1: Okay, I got it. Thanks.
2: Appreciate it. QBR 10-18-20 back down to

0: the gentleman you guys removed came back, Mark Foster, Jimmy Hunter, the female friend.
1: I have the wrong way. Thank you, I'm headed that way as well.
0: Where is she?
2: Can you punch up a TRC number for me? 7.7.
1: Where is he?
3: TRC on arrival.
0: Sorry, I got it.
3: On arrival.
0: I got it, sorry.
1: Received. Is that separate from traffic tickets?
4: Yes.
1: Received.

0: Palmer Road, apartment number 2 for the neighbor dispute. We have Erica Rivera calling. She's got some ongoing issues with the residents in apartment number 1, and apparently there's a broken table in front of her door. She wants to make a report. Parties are separated, but all are here.
1: Okay.
2: Appreciate it.

0: 7.
1: It's just a DMV. They have AAA coming. I'll be clearing shortly.
0: Where is he?
2: Hello. 101 Canterbury Street to the accident. Two cars, no injury.

0: Do you want to add on the custodial interference? It looks like a but there is no formal court order custody agreement. Major concern is that one of their kids is on it 3 times a day thyroid med. Dad only has enough doses to get him through today and has not come to get any more doses. She was advised if he doesn't come by tomorrow to call and we'll take further action.
1: You live out here.
0: Sorry. Let me know if you need another call. 06.
1: Go ahead.
0: So I have an animal complaint just came in 20 June Street. Calls reporting a raccoon in the driveway appears routed.
2: Okay. If the call is going to stay on scene and monitor it, then we can call an animal control.
0: Alright, I'll check with the call tag.

0: Off screen.
1: Good.
0: 4 Echo Street, apartment number 1, it's technical welfare. We have Rebecca Vanguard. She's crying on the phone and she sounds extremely decayed. She's requesting help to her alcoholism. She's hysterical. EMS is on the way. They're requesting police.
2: Sorry, no.
0: 6 to assist.
3: 6, I got it.

0: Judge, we're going to call him back. I'll let you know.
1: I got it.
0: I guess he lives there. He's going to stay and keep an eye on it.
1: Okay, that works. Thank you.
0: I'll notify services. Thanks.

0: you.
1: Okay.
0: She's identified with her 19-year-old daughter that was at this address to get her things. Said the daughter walked off, but she's requesting to make a report with police.
1: I have it.
0: To reach you, slide that way with her.
2: You have it.
3: Tier 1, can you check on that? We just haven't arrested her.
4: Besides, the husband was arrested last night on a domestic because she's been having problems with her kids the last couple of weeks.
3: Okay, Joey, I got it. Thank you.
5: King Street. Contact had an open line with a child crying hysterically into the phone. Sounded toddler age, pinging within 4 meters. The toddler made mention that his father was working, and we thought he was bringing the mother to the phone. He repeated, yes, bring mommy to the phone, and then hung up on us. Either that or mommy did. Building it to assist 12, 57 King. Oh, I got nobody to assist at the moment.
1: All right, I can leave.

0: 18, they're all down with me. 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
1: Appreciate it, thank you.
0: What was the address again?
1: 57 King.

0: はい。We'll go back in now. I don't care. Stay in off of there. I'll take the command.
1: Receive that, Tatum.

0: That's great. You got Coastal Ambulance. They're on the way. They were updated.
1: Thank you. The fire's coming. We don't need fire.
0: Received, yeah, they were not dispatched.

0: 7.
1: 7.
0: Alright, I got her off to a good spot. She's likely to leave now. She's going to wait for AAA. You can clear this out.
1: Christy.

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1: That's right, 6-0-5-7, all set.
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0: Hashtag 6 Lima Golf Bravo 28. I'm on Lafayette. I'm all set. Just in from Instagram.
1: Proceed. Golf of here, I already got them off. Rebecca just wanted somebody to speak with. She's going to go to the hospital. And bag on this, please, and I'll do a little report. Maybe clear out. Chrissy, Dave.

0: 60.
1: Okay.
0: This incident is a continuation of the first one. Everybody move the line clear up. Put me on the station.
1: 360.

0: 12. 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There was a toddler there, but the mom said she doesn't think she would have called 911. If she was, everyone there is okay. We'll be fine. No. Good.
1: No tolls needed. I'm going to be doing a report. You can clear. Go fast.
0: Proceed.

0: 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It's a Volkswagen versus a motorcycle.
1: Traffic 5, you don't have a crash cop, okay.
0: Receive Oscar 9.
2: I'm good. I have the camera and follow that way.
0: 7 to assist.
3: 7 on the way.

0: Oscar 9. Go ahead. 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It's not going to be the exact location. The caller was not sure where he was. He said he's off a side street off of 146, but he was pinging over here at 1085 Millbury.
1: All right.

0: 12. Ben, can you head over to McDonald's 995 Main Street? Speak with Noreen regarding a stolen bike. Happened while they were eating at McDonald's.
1: Very good.
0: Thank you.

0: example. The motor tech looks up and watching. Where's he?
1: Traffic 5.
0: Traffic 5.
1: Asteroid 7, Alpha Michael George 5-4, hold on a sec.
0: Receive. Alright, just let EA know he has a laceration to his forehead. Receive.
2: Thank you.
3: Got it.
0: ATM rerouting.
2: I got it.
4: I'm going ahead there. Yeah, they can back me out. They don't need me.
2: See, they got it. 06.
5: 06, I got it. Can we do an address history? And I'll start that way.
2: Jeez.
1: 16-11 now.
2: Mercy.
0: I have an EA stage, just in case. Husky 99, it's going to be 1085 mil grade, Gary Ray shop equipment, right in front.
1: Six.
0: Traffic 6.
1: I'm going to be out with Mass Rights 93, Charlie Rogers 65. I'll be on set.
0: Proceed. And no contact there. Receive 10.
2: Out of 5.

0: All right, so 8 Hastings Ave, between apartments 1 and 2, a lot of restraining order, service attempts, home invasion, October 2024, medical calls. About it. Last few years.
1: I think, did they ever describe the firearm that they had?
0: No, just that it was in his hoodie.

0: 朋友们。
1: 来，
0: 来，
1: 这是一个 It's going to be a single motorcycle crash. He spun out the crash. He's an INEA.
2: Where is he?
0: One.
3: Wagon for discharge, please.
2: Wagon on one, wagon.
0: Wagon.
2: Wagon, can we get you up to 119 Belmont Street for discharge?

0: 15, 15. 15.
1: Just checking, you guys all set?
0: Yeah, we're all set. We're just here speaking to the other party involved. I'm fully off.
1: There she is.
2: Can I get the name again of the individual that possibly has the firearm?
1: Devon Mitchell?
2: Just

0: All right, YKT member, 521 Cambridge Street address. No arrest, just incident. If this is him.
1: Sir 6, I believe there's a father and son of the same name at the address.
0: All right, so when I just did the check on 530-99... There's another one on Uppsala Street, different spelling of the name, 173. Doesn't look like it's really... The one I pulled up did have another incident at that address that you're at, or going to.
2: And you're also saying that the caller was in the...
0: That's number two.

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1: Receive one, you get that?
2: I have it. Nine, our number.
1: 9, your I number is 69338. 69338.

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2: Patrick 16, clear me from that TRC, please.
1: Receive.

0: coffee clips, stops like this.
1: Alright, so it's going to be the son who had a firearm, not the father. Nobody in the residence right now should have a firearm. That gentleman has left.
2: Alright, son left, I got it. There's your coffee.
3: I got a muffin.
2: Reese's.

0: 9.
1: Alright, maybe a single bike crash in IDA. Hope you know what a crash report.
0: Christian.

0: specific.
1: Hey.
0: Put 4 Juliet Foxtrot 30 in the comments, please.

0: 19.
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0: All right, EMS is staging. We still need them. We want to back them off.
1: Can back them off.
0: Appreciate it.

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1: Bye.
0: 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Now he's complaining about his neck hurting.
1: What was that?
0: I will be out in a bit. This guy is complaining about his neck hurting now.

0: Southwest Exoconic, south over 379 Park Ave by National Glass for a motorcycle accident.
1: Okay, I'm hearing you to report.
0: Look, team with him, please.
2: 15 out of that.
0: Appreciate it.

0: so when we start the broadcast, do as well.
1: Animal control. 204 was out on June Street for that raccoon. It was number 28, correct?
2: Affirmative.
1: Appreciate it. I'm out there.
2: Appreciate it.

0: with injury. Seriously.
1: 11, I can take care of that one.
0: 11, I gotta thank you. Fire is on scene. I believe there is injury. They're gonna need a tow. Just let me know.
1: I will let you know.

0: I'm clear now. 15 and 20 are going to be tied up a little bit longer.
1: Very safe.
0: Just so you have it, the plate I gave you earlier, I was in Mass Reg. If I didn't say that, that was a vehicle involved. Supposedly the suspect took off in it.
1: Very safe.
2: Echo 12,
1: Adam, Hastings F. I'm sorry, last unit,
2: what was that? Echo 12, Adam, my number's at Hastings F.
1: Received.

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1: Traffic 6.
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0: 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Where do they need a car?
1: Down at 379 Park Ave, please. 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
0: There'll be a report on file for the electric scooter that was stolen. I emailed out a picture of the suspect, and when we have some free time, we'll check the area for him.
1: Okay, receive.

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1: Did anybody give you any plates or toes yet?
0: Negative.
1: For the motorcycle, whenever you're ready.
0: Go ahead.
1: Mass Motorcycle 2, Zulu 2505. Again, 2, Zulu 2505. It's going to be a Yamaha black motorcycle.
0: Rishi's got it.

0: check a welfare bolo. It's going to be at the Shell gas station in the area of, for a light-skinned man, black hat, black shirt, driving a red Lincoln Mass Reg 6 Bravo Sierra Hotel 63. He appeared to be passed out behind the wheel. He then pumped gas and left the area toward Wilson Street. If seen, check the welfare.
1: So can you go again with the plate, please?

0: 15. And we try to figure out what priority WEMS is bringing him up at.
1: Hershey's alcohol.

0: 15 to Sierra 6.
1: Sierra 6, go ahead.
0: Can you give me a call when you have a chance?
1: 2 minutes.

0: 14.
1: Go ahead.
0: The other vehicle involved is going to be a Toyota Corolla Mass Tag. When you're ready.
1: Go ahead.
0: 6 Lima Tango Fox 37. Looks like it's most likely going to need a tow with that rear end damage, but I'll let you know with that one.
1: Received.

0: 14 is year 6.
1: Year 6, go ahead.
0: Anyway, Busy Sarge, can you call me instead of Oscar 15? He's out directing traffic right now. He might not get your call.
1: Give me one.
0: Thank you. Whenever you're ready.
2: Lima 2.
3: Go ahead.
1: I may have missed that. What's the priority of that motorcycle victim?
3: Priority 2.
1: You.
3: You're welcome.

0: 14.
1: 14.
0: A 14, just so you know, EMS just called, when you get down to UMass, level 1 trauma.
1: Level 1 trauma, yeah.
0: Very safe.
2: Seriously, can you have services notify on-call recon official, please?
0: Very safe.
2: Hey, Mike, is that a hit and run?
3: Oh.
2: LT, I'm not positive. I'm still tied up on Hastings Ave. I don't believe so. Sounds like the motorcyclist went into the rear of the vehicle.
4: It's not a hit and run. The other driver of the vehicle is still here.
1: Thanks.

0: 快进出，你说我这说我这。
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0: 俺们要问下谁？Please show me in the parking lot, please.
2: No issues.
0: Vehicle 23, go fast. Proceed. 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Vehicle 23, go fast.
2: Thank you.

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1: Seven.
0: 48 Winter Street, so the accent hit and run. You're going to see with the fleet. Back was hit while parked, unknown suspect.
1: I have it.

0: Hi.
1: I'm Chili Plus 5. What is, first button?
2: Have you heard of that motorcycle crash?
3: Receive. It's going to be on the West side.

0: 65 Park Hospital. Who is?
1: I'm headed to Park Avenue. Put me out on that.
0: Okay. 18
2: Okay.

0: point.
1: Go ahead.
2: For any future calls at Hastings Ave, just for officer safety, if they encounter Devon Mitchell Jr., 05-04-2001, just to be cautious, he may have a firearm.
1: Okay.

0: 11. Really have that car. While the female got checked out by WEMS and review medical attention, you can clear it out, report with the file.
1: Thank you.

0: Right. I don't know if you have another Southwest car available to come help maintain the crime scene on Park Ave at the accident while we wait for recon.
1: Water.
2: He's on the way.

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1: Go ahead.
0: Show me responding to the crash on Park Ave.
1: Received.

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1: 18.
0: PS is 255, Mark Half for disorderly at the Bank of America. The female is screaming and yelling, refusing to leave. Security called back a second time, said that the female was escalating and that customers were leaving.
1: Yeah, but you can show me on arrival.
0: Proceed. 16, can you go with this?
2: 16, I have it.

0: All right, well.
1: Hey, give me a minute. I'm at the top of Highland Street.

0: 就是
1: I'm not sure which additional unit you have coming down to Park Ave. Do you have them position their cruiser at Dewey and Park Street? Excuse me, Dewey and Parker Street.
2: For 11, you have that?
3: I have it. How about the Polino?
2: Thank you.
1: Nephew, come in from the Dewey Street side.
3: 3-3, Sarge.
4: AK.
2: Go ahead.
4: You can clear this out. I spoke with the security guard. He said she took off a while ago.
2: Okay.

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0: traffic 8. All right, traffic 7, I'm on arrival.
1: What?
2: Are we familiar with the situation here? Looks like these people were brought here by the police at night.
1: Go again?
2: They were transported here by us last night. If you know if there's a report on file indicating that they were sponsored to stay here.
1: Yeah, bye.

0: I'm unable to find a report. Do you have an address or an I number that an officer gave her? Yeah, I'm unable to locate any reports.
1: Received. Thank you.

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1: Paging.
0: 35 Fruit Street. Lisa Christian needs to report patient on patient assault.
1: Have it.

0: There's a northwest car available. Recon wants to block off all of the northbound Park Ave traffic. So Park Ave at May and pushing everyone down A Street to Y.
1: Okay,
2: received 16.

0: since that's May Street to Winfield Street on Park Ave, northbound is going to be closed while recon investigates.
1: Thank
2: you. Is Mayfield and Winfield, is that what you want me to do?
0: Well, if you can go to Park Ave in May Street.
2: I have that.

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1: Report.
0: Hey, I'll be on my way in about 15 minutes.
1: Bye, guys, sir. Thank you.

0: Sierra 1.
1: Sierra 1.
0: We're going to go ahead and take over that guard for the west side, since they're tied up on that incident over there. So for hospital guard, can we have Oscar 2 head up to Memorial ER and relieve Oscar 13, please?
1: Receive Oscar 2. I have them out at 55 Lake Ave North.
0: All right, what was that call for?
1: No, I mean the hospital guard. I don't have him at Memorial. I have it at Lake Ave.
0: Oh, did they switch hospitals? I wasn't sure. That's what I said. Hey, hold on. I roll out because my Roth is still showing Memorial ER.
1: All right, I got that. Yeah. Westside just told me that they have a guard up at Lake Ave. Oscar 2, did you get that?
2: So I have it, so I'm going to 55 Lake Ave?
1: Yes.
2: I have it, thank you.

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1: Have it, sir. Thank you.

0: 18.
1: Go ahead.
0: There should be incident number for documentation. I'll be close on.
1: Okay.
2: Two and hit and run. Be clearing out.
0: Proceed.
1: Six nine three four one.

0: What?
1: These people here were assisted. They still need a mic.
0: Can you go again with that?
1: They still need a car over there at the park end.
0: Yes, they're all set up. Can you start to 627 Main Street with 18?
1: What do we have?
0: Could it be an aggressive elderly male?
1: I'm going.

0: Good.
1: Oh, back out, bolt the door, ring the bell, I'll have you, everybody, in charge.

0: Oscar 3. Can you stop down to Main at Franklin? EMS is requesting root cause for a male giving them a hard time.
1: On the way.
0: Oscar 1.
2: One, I'm on.

0: again?
1: Main at Franklin.
2: Yeah, it's going to be updated. It's going to be Franklin at Harding Street, so it's going to be after 6.
1: So we all keep heading that way. They can back me off the enemy.
2: Proceed 6, you get that?
3: I got it.
2: Eight, if you want to slide over there with 6, you got 3 and 1 coming too.
4: Yeah, I got it.
3: I'm coming from Lake Ave.
2: Proceed.

0: loading cars down. We have a couple. It's going to be on Flash and Flip.
1: Oh, what was that last night?
0: DK Mill. Little car there.
1: Received all units on arrival to 207 or 204 Franklin Street and slow it down.

0: Via 6 to 16. Very touch. Will you settle down Park Avenue, May?
1: Yes, sir.
0: Pier 6, do we have a late car that can relieve 16?
1: 18, I can head down there, sir.
0: Thanks, Mike. Appreciate it. I'm just trying to hold the fort till traffic gets here.
2: 1256. I'm right behind a traffic car at Roadies. I can put my car down there and just try to stop anyone who makes it between the two cars.
0: Yep, that works. Awesome. Thank you, Sandra. Mike, you can back off for now.
1: I have that, Sarge. AT, I have the closing call that's made. I spoke to both parties. They were advised you can clear it out before 5.
3: Okay.

0: Here's the, how are we looking for calls?
1: I run a call by 79 Fairley Street, if I'm number one. It's a landlord tenant dispute. We have a Daniel calling. Jason's landlord partially gutted his apartment building due to pests, and called us not paying rent in April. Building was fixed, and he got an eviction notice. He wants a police report to document the damage. We send an officer to that, or a civil thing?
0: Well, he knows that's a civil matter.
1: Chrissy, we'll let him know.
2: You want to comment?
1: Affirmative.
2: Caller's no longer on scene, but just check on the welfare for Glenn, no last name. The male in his 80s who's disabled. Caller believes she heard him fall, hasn't been able to make contact with him. He has a dog.
1: Fairlife Street, if I'm number one, it's a landlord tenant.

0: caller's no longer on scene, but so check on the welfare for Glenn, no last name. It's a male in his 80s who's disabled. Caller believes she heard him fall, hasn't been able to make contact with him. He has a dog and a cat. Can be heard whimpering in the house. Code to get in is 0001.
1: Waiting. Was that last check there?
0: Stand by.

0: 19, we remember to call the front apartment.
1: Zero, 02.

0: before. 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I have Officer 1 following. Gideon Black is heading off to the hospital, DJ. Let their PD know. We're going to be there a little bit. So we just did play the paramedic here a couple times.
1: Received.

0: Hi, can you see if we can contact maintenance? See if we can get a key here.
1: Okay.

Bob, you also need a radio from this. So, does fire know about the door closure? Affirmative.

0: Sen.
1: ...19 also, if they gave you a name, can we just run a check on the hospitals?
2: Female is acting up, yelling and screaming. They can't get her to calm down. They're looking for police. I did speak with her over the phone. They just don't know what to do with her. Looking for assistance. Need to assist.
0: Go ahead. Can I have the I number and the address, please?
3: Do you want to say it's a 7-year-old?
2: Yeah, it's a 7-year-old. I did speak with her over the phone and try to work something out, but she's requesting police because she wants it documented so they can get some assistance.
3: Well, in the meantime, they call the DCF or foster agency before we start getting up there.
2: It's an option, so I'm not sure if they work with an agency, but

0: 01?
1: Go ahead.
0: Do you want me to advise to call TCF, or do you want me to keep the cars going?
1: Well, we can go up there, but you can call them and advise them as well. I'm sure our officer's going to advise them as well. But they can at least get the ball rolling.
0: Negative.
2: Maintenance, responsible party did respond. They should have someone coming over there.
3: Anything else?

0: Emergency, what's the attacking the car?
1: Good afternoon.
0: Please, sir, 1437 hours. Good afternoon.

0: for 3 equals 5, right?
1: Alright.
0: Do you think an accident and run 675 Lincoln Street call is going to be at the Honeydew Donuts on Plantation at Boylston? Melanie wants to report that she was rear-ended by another vehicle that took off. She possibly has suspect information. She's going to be in a gray Mazda mask tag. Oh, there's no plate. It's just a gray Mazda SUV.
1: I have it on the way.
2: We're going to be in North Call, room 22. Hi, guys, Joe Beth. Is someone from traffic down there with you?
3: Yeah, we'll be getting out of here in a minute.
2: I got it, thanks. There's an hour for the time off.
4: Thank you.

0: 18, you didn't say maintenance is coming down, right?
1: Affirmative, they didn't give us an ETA, though. What?
2: Can you correct this location to the next spot, NEX, north of section?
1: Can you go again with that?
2: We're going to be in NEX pod from 23.

0: 14. I will be clearing Park Ave. What do you have advanced right there?
1: Garner, we advise him to call 311 on Monday.
0: I have that. I'll be 45.
1: Thank you.

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0: I will be clear of the hospital. I was running by traffic.
1: Let's see if I have one for you.
0: Go ahead.

0: 65 Paris Ave. Rebecca Ray needs a female removed. 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And she threatened the caller.
1: Right.

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0: 60 Fremont Street for commercial alarm, voice your reality. Indications front, burglar alarm door. 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
1: I am.
0: 13 assist.
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0: 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I'll be done with a quick report and head in. Have a good day.
1: Receive you too.

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1: Go ahead.
0: It's going to be Curland. It's spelled Kilo, Uniform, Romeo, Lima, Alpha, November, Delta.

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1: 69347, 69347.

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1: Go ahead.
0: I just see in the comments you have as Glenn, the male says his first name is Leonard. So contact that address.
1: We already checked name these and Memorial. So far they don't have them, but we'll call them back with that updated name.

0: 19, can I get that?
1: Six nine three five six.

0: Control. Good. Can you punch up separate numbers for motor vehicle violations at the same address from this accident and just run my numbers through it and file it report?
1: Proceed.
0: Thank you.

0: 20 and 55, Foxtrot 221, good afternoon. 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
1: Proceed, good afternoon.

0: I'm talking to the traffic cars down there. I got two cars at the top.
1: Ten. All right, we were able to de-escalate the child. Family was advised you can clear it out.
2: Proceed.

0: Did he galvanise who?
1: Sergeant, what to?
0: Hey, when you come down to the scene, can you do me a favor? There's a new building, Soho Crispy Burger. Just put your car there across the road, please. Thank you.
1: Okay, I'm coming down 5th Ave from Highland. Left side.

0: traffic, sorry.
1: Go ahead.
0: You may have already been asked this. I just need it for my records. Time this call came in, please. First call that this came in.
1: 1308.
0: I have that. Thank you very much.

0: 14.
1: Go ahead.
2: We checked on the doors that are locked and secured. We happen to speak to the building owner who is on scene there, and he said an alarm comes in all the time, so you can query and go to the false, please.
1: Repeat.

0: self-fiction.
1: Yeah, could you put on both bands for the guys that you're giving me all this on polo information?
2: Okay. All units, be advised, check your email for Bolo information.
1: Anyway.
3: Last unicorn, sorry.
4: Two first, you got car 17 out there?
3: It looks like 15 on the west side has it. 15 days. I'll check.
4: Thank you.
3: According to the west side dispatcher, he's on his way in.
4: Receive. Thank you.

0: yourself. Need a chance, just log me and check on the Franklin Street Bridge. It's all clear.
1: Proceed.

0: 9 Albion 22, Mike 214, good afternoon. Good afternoon, 9. Falcon 9. Go ahead. 146 Providence Street for the 911 hang up. We got a call from a male. All he said was Vernon Hill Pool, then hung up. The 911 only phone, but he was pinging here. Where is he? 7 to assist.
1: 7 to assist. Apartment, and that male was not there. You can clear it out, Copas.
2: Proceed.

Head to 33 Spelman Road, apartment 1, assist the EA. 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There's a lot of yelling and screaming in the background. I just want assistance.

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0: Fire is updating that that call, that ambulance call, is now a domestic. But apparently the daughter hit the mother.
1: Got it.

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1: Okay.
0: Hi, can you create 9 of our opponent? Can you support the community policing to avoid crash? Okay. 910, you can run me through it and file it.
1: I have that. Good afternoon.
0: Good afternoon, thank you.
1: You're welcome.

0: それで。
1: A little verbal altercation allegedly, but there's two EPOs here on the detail, and they took care of it and cleared up.

0: Tango 12.
1: Gotcha.
0: Early's is already on scene for this PACAP crash. Can you put these two cars in the piss me with top?
1: And what's the cars?
0: We're going to Corolla. There's going to be an investigative profile. Holding in on my

0: and the bike is going to be 2 Zulu 2 505, the Black Yamaha.
1: 2 Zulu 2 505.
0: That's correct.
1: Copy, sir.

0: Right. Can we just start an EA to that area's page, please?
1: Yes, we'll do.
2: The car's clear. They can check on two people, male and female, fighting in front of 1048 Main.
3: I'll give you the comments after. I'll head that way.
2: Gracious, sir. Thank you.
4: Can I help you?
2: Thank you.
3: Can you give me a description at all?
2: I don't think so, but let me look. No. Just male to female.
3: All right, thank you.

0: 14, I can show him what to say.
1: Gracie says 16, can slow it down.
2: Yeah, I'm here.
1: Gracie says

0: 9, we're getting a call that she might be heading down the ramp towards Walmart.
1: Where is it?

first see if I have that. Unknown injuries, the male on the bicycle is up and sitting on the ground. Car is still unseen. Vehicle still there. What else?

0: 14.
1: Good.
0: Clear out Main Street, reject the area, nothing coming.
1: Gracie, will you write down there? Can you check the area of 925 Main Street for a call that's almost 3 hours old, just for an Asian female in a bright green shirt being assaulted?
0: Got it. Well, I have a bolo in regards to stolen.
1: Gotcha.
0: PC to arrest Vanessa Sclamo, Sierra Charlie Lima Alpha, Mike Oscar, DOB's 91696. PC on my charges for A and B on some 60 or over domestic.
1: Where is he, sir?

0: 13, I'll be 92, Tango 241, good afternoon. Is 14 still on Stolen Road?
1: No, he just cleared. I'm about to give a polo. I'm just going to try to look at her MasterCard to have a description.
0: I have it. Then I'll head to 1048 Main Street.
1: Well, he cleared that too.
0: I'll take care of you. I have it. I'll be code 5 then.
1: Thank you.
0: Nothing's wrong on me.
1: Crazy, thank you. What's that guy's name? I have a polo for 14 first. ESPC for up at Nessus, Clamo. Right to the Stone Road. White female, 5'2", 180. Let's see, what else? Multicolored hair, dark red and black. Wanted on 14 first PC for AMD domestic on a person 60 years and older. She's also flashing. Okay, she's not flashing anymore, but she's still wanted as PC.

0: Oscar 12. Ethan Allen outside in the lot. Caller called 2 hours ago. I'll call and make sure she's still there. The analyst reports someone tried to break into her Hyundai Accent. Look right.
1: I got it. I'll be in car 21. That's a Ross and Change. Delta 224. Good afternoon.
0: Good afternoon.

0: Good average.
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1: New arrival, you said you were just pinging in the area and nothing on a particular residence?
0: Correct, sir. Oscar 18. You're heading up to backup 19, correct?
1: 84.
0: Okay. 17.

0: Roger. 16 Kilo Nova.
1: Man, yeah, we're talking to a call right now.
0: Oscar 14.
1: Go ahead.
0: Could be the same. Man at Chandler for a female, you know.

0: I do. But I do. It's actually there, you can clear it out. Perfect, thank you, sir.
1: ATR 5 to respond, sir.
0: Appreciate it.
2: Thank you.

0: from that motor vehicle accident that took place at 1332. Would you look that call up and just let me know who the responding officer was?
1: Sure thing.
2: It was Mike Foley.
3: Okay, this is right. Thank you.

0: 6. Back to 100th Street. Can you tell me what the address would be for that, please?
1: Of course.

0: Yeah, there's a parking lot right over from it. I don't think there's a better address for that, but it was used to.
1: I'll change it.

0: com. Yeah, there's a parking lot right over from it. I don't think there's a better address for that, but it was used to it.
1: Yeah, there you go.
2: Got it. I'll change it.
3: Carpet May and Park Ave, you can open the road.
2: Fine, I have that. I'll be opening it up.
3: Thank you for your help. Tango 12, the road is going to be open. The Park Ave will be into the station with the vehicles.
1: Receive, sir. 1627. Yeah, it was, trick there, it was accidental.

0: 2014. It's going to be a new kitchen.
1: Where is it? Is Fire there?
0: They are.
1: Perfect.
2: First, you decide me out, please.
1: I'm doing it right as you say. ...1760, back off Park Ave, it's the one down at Chandler.
0: Get out of the tank.

0: too, guys.
1: Check on the welfare at Lincoln Liquors, 560 Lincoln Street. Got a call for a male sitting in the lot. Kept passing out. Three doses.
0: Four, I'm with him, I can go.
1: Three, just forget.
0: Yeah, record.

0: Sağ olun.
1: Punch me 7 numbers for moving 1 disorderly, Green Street Bridge. Close it up.
2: Okay, will do.
1: -12, she didn't answer. What's the placement?
0: You have a 500 Lincoln. I'm passing that now.
2: A 37-year-old with left arm pain.
0: Received.
2: Received.

0: Okay.
1: All right. He had a very minor injuries. EMS patched him up. He's going to be all set, and he's going to deny transport. I'll be doing a report and clear it out. Can you just give me a set of numbers for the Franklin Street Bridge? I'm going to head over there now and check it out.
0: Good day.
2: 7, I actually just cleared from there. You can punch a set of numbers. It's all good.
0: 6 East, hold on there, too.
1: Pause, I'll just drive by.

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1: Can you just put me out with two males laid out? You can use 25 for after street. I'll be all set.
0: Thank you.

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2: Gotta be an 8. Name it 2-7. Good afternoon.

0: Go ahead.
1: 101 Merrick Street for 811. Anita, she's in a gray Subaru Forester. Just backed into a parked car.
0: Raise it.

0: Oscar 13, 14, 12. Well, 12, but you don't have to go. 13, 14.
1: 14.
0: Oscar 15, Hugo. Also, 995 Main Street Assault. Inside the McDonald's, female has a head laceration, bleeding severely from the head. 995 Main.
1: Oh, how?

0: There was a language barrier. I don't know how it happened. Female was arguing with the male inside the lobby of McDonald's. She's bleeding from the head.
1: Yeah, there's a male.

0: 13, following up.
1: Richie said fire name us to the list.
2: Can you check the area around 154 Constitution Ave by the park? We get a call from someone in the area. He says a Hispanic female, light skin, in his 30s, wearing a red shirt, blue shorts, holding a baby, approximately 1 year old, being chased by a dark-skinned Hispanic male, also in his 30s, wearing a tan-colored shirt, blue jeans. I was chasing her. She appears to have dropped the baby. She picked the baby back up, last seen heading on foot towards Coma Street with a pistol shooting her.
3: I have it. I see in the comments that there's a vehicle involved. Was she in it?
2: That's what I'm asking the call taker right now. I guess it was his vehicle. He pulled up to her and jumped out of it. One. Can you head that way also?
0: Yeah, just
2: 154 Constitution Ave by the park.
0: Yeah,

0: Two.
1: Good.
0: Do we know where she was last seen on Tacoma Street?
1: Negative. Last update was she was running down Constitution towards Tacoma Street.
0: Appreciate it.

0: anything, just let me know, so I'll send this out to you, Benson.
1: Okay, and they're good to go in.
0: Cruising.
1: We're always higher here now.

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0: Nine. Near your Walmart, the female from earlier has now emerged from the woods. Now only wearing bikini bottoms. Walmart parking lot.
1: Who told you we got a Walmart?
0: Naked female walking around the parking lot outside.
1: Okay, I'm in the parking lot now, so if I see her, I'll let you know.
0: Hey, Steve, earlier she emerged from the woods on McEwen Road. So she's probably up towards that part of the parking lot.
1: Alright, sir. Sure, I'll go with him.
0: Alright, sir.
1: 220, is something going on with her? You know why she's, naked?
0: Negative. We've gotten numerous calls on her earlier for walking to Providence Street completely naked. No idea why.
1: I got

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1: you. Go ahead.
0: I'm south end 15, behind you, 1008 Main Street, to make contact with the upgrade.

0: 899 Grafton Street for a hit and run. It's going to be in the parking lot, Ollie's. You're going to see Steven in a silver Chevy Impala right in front of the store. Jason Mail in a Jeep Cherokee Mass Reg 4, Mike Foxtrot Kilo 5-2. Hit his vehicle, refused to exchange, and took off.
1: Hi, Evan. Can you just put me in the area of Walmart first, and then I can head over there after?
0: All right, Sue.
2: Nine, is there any update? We're in the area now.
0: Hello, you came down?

0: wagon on too.
1: Yeah, you're needed over 55 League of North. It is charged.
0: Great, I'll let him know.

0: 17.
1: Go ahead.
0: I have 96 West Street, human for check on welfare. It's going to be out front. Anonymous caller, she said that there's a man that needs to check on.
1: Where is she? Did they say why?
0: Negative.
2: I'm in the area. I'll go with 17.
0: From our call taker, I believe there's a language barrier. Saying that he slumped over.

0: searches.
1: Gone.
0: You can change the address to 1008 Main Street and record domestic. Any calls from the apartment to scale immediately and retail charges.
1: You have a.
0: Give me a pharmacist.
1: Thank you.

0: Sì. Good. I'm going to be out with that female at the bank hometown on Providence Street across from Extra Mart. Very good.
1: Nine and Novella.
0: Very good.
1: Do we need an AA over there?
0: Probably not.

0: two.
1: Hey.
0: Get someone out on my roof.
1: Negative.
0: I have it. I spoke with the caller. We checked the entire valley. We can't locate that car or that female.
1: You ready for your next one?
0: Go ahead.
1: So, since you're in the area, 69 Pasadena Parkway, insisting on speaking to an officer because her neighbor Martha is driving a 19-foot trailer through her lawn, destroying her property. I would try to advise her, but she's insisting.
0: I'll go speak with
1: her. Thank you.
2: VA coming. Austin Street. I'll be out here for a while. Can you sign me an X-ray number, please?
1: X-24. Good afternoon again. I'll put you up then.
2: All right, thank you. Good afternoon.
1: Hi.
0: Drew, I'm going to be passing 6 Demlinson Street. I'll take care of that as well.
1: Oh, that's

0: 对。Can you show me a call for government services? Tell me if I can catch it.
1: Okay.

0: Union Station.
1: Okay.
0: You stand at the 8th at Union Station, please. I got one guy passed on the first floor bathroom.
1: Is he breathing or anything? They're going to ask so they can start fire.
0: Yeah, citizen gave him two, and he's breathing a little bit. His color looks good, but he won't wake up.
1: Where is he? You all set?
0: Set.
1: Is he? Where is he?

0: 客厅。Just make sure you guys are code 5.
1: Yes, I'm code 5.
0: Various DDI reported overdose at 6 Watkins Street. It's going to be the second floor bathroom, 30-year-old female, possible overdose. Breathing but not waking up.
1: I have it.
0: 14.
2: I have it.

0: vision.
1: Okay.
0: Yeah, he, Phoenix rose from the flames, knocking off the back door. He doesn't want to be seen. He's all set. I'm back off EA.
1: It's a miracle. We'll do.
2: Thank you.

0: जी
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2: Can you just put me off that email at the corner of Doan and Providence into starting the A, please?
1: I received the alter.
0: Raise it.

0: 13.
1: Done.
0: Team went got up and walked away. Go charge.
1: Ready, 12. 12. 25 Queen Street came in from medical. EMS is requesting you. 37-year-old male calling. He's going to be outside, requesting to have a psych check. Feels violent, no weapons.
2: Okay.
1: 13.
0: Yeah,
1: thank you.

0: Hello, Child and Welfare at 366 Shoes Retreat. We have Donna Scalamo calling, requesting a check on her daughter, Vanessa Scalamo. I think she's here at urgent care, 29-year-old female. Caller thinks she needs to be sectioned because she assaulted the caller's sister earlier over at 33 Stolen Road. But also be advised, 14 does have PC for her under the earlier I number.
1: Thank you.
0: Bye, Susan.

0: I'm just going to head over to 1 Davis Way attempting to locate the owner of that vehicle involved. I should be able to.
1: Right there. This is the address that your GPS was given. No vehicle information in the shop for not answering the phone on callbacks.
2: Receive, I'll be all set.
1: Receive.
3: For the
1: exit. Receive.

0: 12.
1: Right.
0: EMS is staging in the area. I just want to know where that's going.
1: It all set. Thanks.
0: Harry's here.

0: Wolf.
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1: Thank you.

0: And whoever the responding ambulance was, could you just let them know that their lights aren't working?
1: Very soon.

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1: Red.
0: 160. Hey, everybody, you can clear it out. You can put me out at 543 Lincoln Street, if that's disorderly. Should be all good.
1: Roger. Bud.
2: Are we clear from the hospital? Code 5.
0: Or you can show us up now.
1: Roger.

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1: Good.
0: All the vehicles in the lot are empty. No one appears to be in distress. You can clear it out.
1: Merci. Ten.
2: Good.
1: Ten, you clear for a call for 185 Madison Street?
3: Yes, I have the comments. I'll be all set.
1: Thank you.

0: 12.
1: Hi.
0: Could you just put me out Beacon at Herman with 4 Alpha Papa Yankee 7-3?
2: 13.
1: All right, do that.
0: Well, that'll be closer to Selfridge. You can use Herman at Selfridge.
1: Herman at Selfridge. God.
3: He's going to UMass. Go fast.
1: Team 17, I'm going to call for you.
3: Go ahead.
1: 38 Cedar Street, apartment 233 for general welfare. Anonymous caller sees that there's a lot of yelling and screaming going on. The caller doesn't think it sounds too good. No further information.
3: Raise it.
1: 16.
0: 19, I'm with you.
1: Raise it. $14. 592 Park Ave for trespass. It's going to be, sorry, call us in the bike shop reporting 4 cars and people hanging out in the lot of the funeral parlor.
0: Okay. On the way.

0: 4.
1: Okay.
0: You check the area. That individual is GOA. You can close it out, Coach Hodge.

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1: Okay.
0: 17, what's your apartment?
1: 233.
0: Jason.

0: 2.
1: Good.
0: They were advised and they'll be moving along. You can clear it out.
1: Appreciate it.

0: Joint Starship to 155 Vernon Street for check on the welfare. We have Eric calling. He's a 44-year-old male. Says he wants to kill himself and that he has a knife. Sounds very altered on the phone. He's not making sense. At first he stated he had the knife, now he's stating that the knife is in the house and he's outside. EMS is staging. We still have him on the phone. He hasn't taken anything.
1: Now, I did it first. I'm very familiar with him. I'll be all set with just one car.
0: Very sick, if you could just continue that way.
2: Okay.
3: 9, we'll be clearing here in a second, and we'll head over there as well.
0: Very safe.

0: Okay.
1: Coastal's big enough, you know, so you can put it all to the federal port and send the permit. You can also record it to a technical operator who's actually closed this time.
0: Ah, proceed.

0: 灰。
1: Port.
0: Andrew Whitman Road came in for a swirling. We have a vandal calling in. He's on his way home. He doesn't know what's going on up there, but he needs police to go there. His wife is there on scene with their 13-year-old and 16-year-old children. They're autistic and they're bigger than him. Say that he can't call when he gets there because they take his phone away and they hit. Nobody's injured at this time, but wants to be checked up on.
2: Got it.
1: They don't have anyone yet. They're still trying to get a truck up there. They said they'll let me know as soon as they're on the way.
3: Got it. Thank you.
2: And just let them know it's going to be a 12.
1: Thank you.

0: Okay.
1: Unable to make contact with that owner. I'll be doing a report. Cook left.
0: Is it?

88, I got one more for you. 88, Delmont, apartment number 3. You're going to speak to Francisco, wants to report his license plate was stolen off of his Dodge Challenger. About 15 to 20 minutes ago, no suspect info.

0: 14.
1: Go
0: ahead. You said the bike shop called, right? Not your own.
1: Yeah, the caller was from the bike shop. Is that they were at the funeral home, I think?
0: All right, well, there's no trespassing signs. They're just cleaning their cars, so I told them to leave after they're done. I'll check back in like a half hour or so if we can clear it up.
1: Thank you.
0: Jane, can you also punch up a set of numbers for a check of 200 Mill Street to Coast Palm Beach? Clear it out, so quick.
1: I'm sorry, can we go again?

0: point.
1: Can you start an EA over this way for a male for a YouTube?
0: Thank you.

0: Okay.
1: Is there any update on AA over here?
0: Let me check with them.
1: Sirens, please, or lights.
0: First, if they proceed to tell me they have five in the queue, they're going to give us a truck as soon as they can.
1: Have it.

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1: Yes, your I number is 69434, 69434.

0: 10, can you raise my official?
1: Yeah, two on.
0: Hey, Sarge, just looking to get permission to transport this individual to UMass Lake Ave on a section. He's cooperative. We're very familiar with him.
1: Yeah, it's all set.
0: I got it, thank you. Dispatch, you can back EA off, and I'll give you mileage.
2: Okay.

0: No ETA given. We're still in the queue, but they were advised to go with no sirens.
1: We have a

11. 33 Camp Street for harassment. Nisha Lewis is calling. She's currently in a Lyft, the Toyota Sienna, Massridge. 4 Juliet Golf Mike 52. Since the driver is giving her a hard time verbally, the caller is just on filing report. She is parked over there. Both of us.

0: Man, what do you have an open car?
1: 21 Upland Gardens Drive. Car number one. We had a 72-year-old female calling. See, she's having all different kinds of feelings, depressed. Her husband and daughter were on scene. They just requested she go to the hospital.
0: Hi, this is 7, just maybe we can head that way. Has EA been notified?
1: Oh, yeah, EA's been notified. I'll check up with them and see if they want to.
0: Alright, thank you.
1: You're welcome. It was very cooperative and voluntary.
0: Bye, but thank you.

0: We're doing a report in 4 minutes. Yes. 4-5.
1: Hey, Steve. And 9 and 7. You guys can back off. I got hold. EMS got a hold of me. They're all set. Their crew's already on scene to the transport.
2: We have a go 5. Thank you.
1: Sure.

0: ahead.
1: You create me a set of numbers for an accident property damage. You can use Grafton at Lamar. I'll be out here. I'll be with it.
0: Great.

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1: Good.
0: Could you please start a cab to the Harding Street side of Union Station?
1: Will do.
0: Thank you.

accident, 61 Myrtle. 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

0: can you just change the address to that to 1 Lamar Ave, and that mail's going to be going through insurance, so I don't want to report them. Code 5.
1: Yeah, we'll do.
2: Mike 194, can you just put me at a replay bar, 25 Union until 2300? Thank you, and have a good night.
1: Rescue, you too.

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1: Can you check one more out to a accident hit and run, please?
0: I will then.

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1: 5 Adams Street, 2 car accident, 1 car may need a tow.
0: Appreciate you right on that.

0: Domestic 37 Vincent Circle. Abby Parker's calling face her father, Mark Rainey, just assaulted her and her mother, Dawn Parker. They'll be waiting outside. Actually, the caller will be Dawn and Mark are still inside. Declined you.
1: You said the caller's no longer with you?
0: No, the caller will be waiting outside. Seven.
2: Right.

0: to.
1: 10 Tyler Prentice Road. You could go speak to the caller. It's in regards to a yellow cab driver in yellow cab number 23. I guess he was yelling and arguing with them. And they want to speak to someone. He's no longer there.
0: I am.
1: One.
0: Two, I'll be off that.
1: Listen.
2: One, I have it.
1: One, I guess you could disregard.

0: 4. Drive 4. Can I get into the car over here to help me out with traffic? Oscar 3. Where is he? Go ahead. I got flagged down by a parking attendant for medical, 90 Madison. She's just saying she wants medication.
1: So you want me to just fire an EA over there when she wants to get transported to the hospital?
0: Yeah, it sounds like she's asking people walking by for an ambulance, and the parking attendant came over to me on this accident.
1: Proceed.

for narrative saves, I'm just going to stand by and wait for a tow truck

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1: John, can you do me a favor? Just keep an eye out there. Just do some PRI checks up the credit union. I was sent up there. It was like a gray truck that pulled in. It had, I believe it was a Chevy, full size, could have been a Ford. Pulled in, driver was acting kind of weird, turned around, wanted to see what he wanted. He pulled out in front and then just sped off real fast. I don't know what I went out, but he was gone by the time I went out there. Just keep some checks on me. I'll put it on the journal. The guy was just really acting weird.
0: I'll do a check for the next.
1: Excellent.

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1: Motor vehicle stop, park at Chandler, Mass 54, Lima, Mike, 0072, Elliott.
0: Where is this?

0: sir.
1: Six, go ahead. Huge grayson number to the Franklin Street Bridge and off the road this time. Yeah,

0: Oscar 10, you code 5.
1: Yeah, I'm clear in the hospital now.
0: Receive. Just curious. No rush.
1: In a report, we have a call.
0: Receive.
2: Thank you.
3: I have that.

0: 10, yeah, they already left, so you're also.
1: I got it.
0: You're going for it. It's 26 Fairfax. 26 Fairfax, black Cadillac SUV parked in the driveway.
2: The accident report code 5, and I'm being told that that female is being waived, so you can back up the ambulance. Code 5.

0: one, you call.
1: Yeah, why don't you come meet me at that number? You can just, you can go to 160. 291 Burnco Street, that's Boston Market. Just ask me and my camera for a minute. Close it up.
0: Rest you.

0: crash car onto. Can I start you to the off ramp 190 south on the 2 Gold Star for an accident with injury?
1: Career.
0: 19 with this.
2: 17 on the weather.
0: Where is he? 19, you can start. Where is he?

0: 13.
1: 832 Main Street, message 5 Alpha, Sarah Victor, 401.
0: Racist. Anyone with you?
1: Koala, that way.

0: Well,
1: good.
0: You open for me a check of the credit union 805 West Wilson Street?
1: Where is it?
0: Can you go ahead and close that up?

0: 1.
1: Good.
0: Can you update the address of that check? You put down Boskies again on Barco Street. It was 805 West Wilson Street. What's their police department credit union?
1: Feedback, you just created that one. The other one was the 160, right, at Boskies. 291 Perco.
0: Oh, okay, yeah, my police server that both shown is Boskies' address.
1: Yeah, they should be all set.
0: Thank you.

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1: Wagon on, wagon.
2: Wagon.
3: They're looking 3-on-1.
1: Start the 37 Vincent Circle for a mail.
2: 35 what?
1: Vincent Circle.
2: I have that.

0: I number time of arrest.
1: I number 6944969449, time of arrest, 1941.

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2: Roger.

0: traffic 22.
1: Good.
0: Someone just reported to me there might be a homeless person laid out with his feet actually in the roadway somewhere along the Peanut. They said it was on the Worcester Market side.
1: Really?
0: That's all the details I have. I don't know if anybody can check that out.
1: Really? Just six. Am I taking a swing by then?
0: Okay.
2: Seven, is that on my route?
1: Yeah, affirmative.
2: I can break free and hold that.

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1: Ellen.
0: 64 Whisper Drive, 209-777, all set.
1: 36.
2: 6, right. I'll head down there with 7, but I also drove by that 50 Henry Street call, and it's more than reasonable for a Saturday at 7 o'clock. 36, thank you.

0: 13.
1: Helen?
0: Spirit Mike, main choice channel, I'm still Willie's. Not for sure.
1: Where is he?
2: 19.
1: Helen?
2: Can you record that to a restraining order service sometime, please?
1: Where is he?
3: Yeah, well,

0: 10.
1: Good.
0: There's plenty of room to get by, roughly. You can clear that out. Can you just put me code 4 for a minute? I'll let you know when I clear.
1: Yep.
2: Wheelies. 10 Main and Chandler, 3 dirt bikes doing wheelies.

0: Cut.
1: Did you want that closed out?
0: No, I'm still out here. Just thought it was a stop, but it says it's a restraining service order, please. Thank you. Good. All right. Everyone's out around here. That man was sitting inside the speedway. It was just Sokolowski. Doesn't want any help. Cleared out. Receive.

6. Good. Can you treat another set of numbers for another mail laid out right by Subway? I'm just going to check on a mobile set. Receive. 7, I'm right on Providence Street. I'll take care of that. Receive, thanks.